0: somehow, somewhere along the way, they fouled up the instructions. Couldn't get it right is what it is. Climax Blues Band, Robert Gray at 10:17.
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2: From August of 1977, Robert Gray on 56 WHBQ in Memphis. I'm Mike Walker on Saving the 70s, and here's the song Robert Gray was playing.

Climax Blues Band couldn't get it right. I still can't. A fact that my wife will gleefully confirm for you. Just ask. That's all you've got to do. Hey, if there's a song you'd like to hear, or if you have a comment or suggestion for the show, just send it to savingthe70s@AOL.com. Spell 70s in the email address. And here's one of those great story songs, the Eagles, Lion Eyes, on Saving Them.

That's for Rick in Calgary, who listens to us on CRIKFM. Lion Eyes, the Eagles, Saving the 70s with Mike Walker. You know, a really heartfelt song sung with deep emotion can make you cry your eyes out, but then so can allergies.

0: couple of multi-hanky songs, because they're going to have you crying for sure. Rocky from Austin Roberts, along with Neither One of Us Wants to Be the First to Say Goodbye. Gladys Knight and the Pips on Saving the 70s. I'm Mike Walker, and there's more straight ahead.
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3: The Chicago White Sox have just taken the lead at Cleveland. Top of the sixth, it's a 3-2 advantage, looking for a 2-0 lead in their best-of-5 division series. After starter Gavin Williams of Cleveland struck out 11 in 5-plus innings, the runners he left on base have just come home on Braden Montgomery's 2-run double. One seed Tampa Bay got an opening win against the Yankees over the weekend. For the Rays, it's Freddie Peralta, the AL Pitcher of the Month in September, against maybe the Cy Young winner this year for the Yankees, Cam Schlittler. The two NL best of fives each continue Tuesday on FS1. The Monday Night Football matchup at 8:15 Eastern has Atlanta at New Orleans. The Ravens don't know yet if quarterback Lamar Jackson with his bad ankle can play Sunday nights at Atlanta. Bears QB Caleb Williams will not practice this week.
4: Ricky Henderson's 130 stolen bases in the 1982 season has stood as the modern-day Major League record for some 40 years now. But the Marshall softball record for most steals in a season is not nearly that old. Do you know who holds the mark? In the 2017 season, Marshall's Alicia D'Orazio stole 56 bases. That not only set the Marshall record, she led the entire nation in steals that year. With your Marshall Health Marshall Minute, I'm Steve Cotton.
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7: The Middle East war produced developments all over the world today. The oil-producing countries of the Arab world decided to use their oil as a political weapon. They will reduce oil production by 5% a month until the Israelis withdraw from occupied territories. If the Arab countries keep that pledge, it would reduce their production by almost 50% in 1 year.
0: Ah, the good old days. Remember those long gas lines in 1973? That's what caused them. Mike Walker here on Saving the 70s.

Robert John, The Lion Sleeps Tonight on Saving the 70s, along with the Tokens as backup singers. The Tokens had the original hit version of that song back in the 60s. And who remembers Sniffin' the Tears? I do, but then I'm old as dirt.

for the good times. Ray Price on Saving the 70s. Friend, if that one doesn't tear your heart out, see a cardiologist immediately because you may not have one. Just before that, Driver's Seat from Sniffin' the Tears.

0: New Key from Melanie, along with Na Na, Hey Hey, Kiss Him Goodbye from Steam. The show is Saving the 70s. I'm Mike Walker, and there's more after these messages.
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2: At Roaring Spring Paper in Martinsburg, Pennsylvania, they are churning out blue books. You remember those exam books from college that were becoming victims of technology? But colleges are now bringing them back to head off AI-inspired cheating, says Kristen Allen, the sixth generation to run Roaring Spring Paper.
3: We are hearing that bookstores are having an increase in demand and requests from professors saying they want blue books available for their students to take exams.
2: And why is that?
3: Well, the student is forced them to use the knowledge that they have inside their head instead of going to AI and finding an answer there.
2: Blue books. 100% made in America by a company founded in 1887. Roaring Spring has survived in the paper industry that has been shrinking thanks to computers and other technology.
3: Over the years, we've remained flexible and we've thought about what we're really good at and what strengths we can rely on. And there are things that overseas manufacturers are great at, but they are not good at quick turnaround times.
2: With Fox on Tech, I'm Jeff Flock, Fox Business.
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5: The drums, I kept the small set a couple of weeks, and then I decided that I needed a big set. 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
0: Karen Carpenter talking about how when she was young, you couldn't even see her face over her drums. And while she was a great drummer, I think it's more that one-of-a-kind voice that we'll always remember. This is for Rebecca, who listens to Saving the 70s at SavingThe70s.com.

0: that song sounded so sweet coming out of my radio way back then, and it still does. I love that song. Smoke from a Distant Fire, the Sanford Townsend Band, along with Tragedy from the Bee Gees. I'm Mike Walker, and Saving the 70s is coming right back.
1: Saturday, the Love Boat. When Barbie Benton, David Birney, the Rovers' Audra Lindley, Lola Falana, Dick Martin, and Donna Mills sail unawares into the funniest ocean disaster ever.
2: I thought
1: off for the Love Boat.
3: This is Saving the 70s.
0: Wow, does that suck? If I'd seen

0: Knight, Mr. Big Stuff, and Saving the 70s. Just a little bit of a warning. We may encounter a problem on the show. You see, Donny Osmond is getting a little unruly. He just can't accept the fact that I told him we're not going to be needing him on this show. So if Donny just, you know, suddenly bursts into song, I hope you'll understand if I have to deal with it.
1: Oh, no.
0: Here he comes. Listen, Osmond. Let that be a warning to you.
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reminds me of the tiny little town I grew up in. There was a big farm known as the Roundabout Farm. There's Roundabout from Yes on Saving the 70s. I'm Mike Walker, and if you hear any hammering or sawing in the background, pay it no mind. It's just the carpenters.

0: Just remember I love you. And also, just remember that you still owe me that 20 bucks you borrowed from me 6 months ago. I wouldn't mind you remembering that. Firefall on Saving the 70s. Just before that, Please, Mr. Postman from the Carpenters. And there's more coming up.
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3: The Chicago White Sox have won again. They're leading their division series 2-0 after a 4-3 victory at Cleveland tonight. Winning relief pitcher Sean Burke had 5 1/3 no-hit innings until allowing a single in the eighth. He was charged with a run. Gavin Williams, the starter for Cleveland, the guy who led the American League in strikeouts this year, got a no decision, went 5-plus innings with 11 Ks. Just underway, top-seeded Tampa Bay tries to go up 2-0, hosting the Yankees. As for the National League, on FS1 Tuesday, the two best of fives each continue. Just getting underway, the Monday night football matchup, Atlanta at New Orleans. The Ravens don't know yet if quarterback Lamar Jackson with his bad ankle can play Sunday night at Atlanta. The NFL suspended two officials for their on-field conduct toward players Sunday, including line judge Jeff Seaman, out 2 games for swearing at an Arizona player.
4: Ricky Henderson's 130 stolen bases in the 1982 season has stood as the modern-day major league record for some 40 years now. But the Marshall softball record for most steals in a season is not nearly that old. You know who holds the mark? In the 2017 season, Marshall's Alicia D'Orazio stole 56 bases. That not only set the Marshall record, she led the entire nation in steals that year. With your Marshall Health Marshall Minute, I'm Steve Cotton.

0: For generations, the Thornes have been a family of tremendous wealth, position, and power. The perfect marriage of Ambassador Robert Thorne and his wife Catherine was fulfilled by the birth of their son, Damien. And then...
1: This is not a human child.
0: Where did he come from, and can he be stopped? Gregory Peck, Lee Remick, The Omen. No! If this is the truth, where does it end?
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3: 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Welcome back to Saving the 70s.

0: Foreplay and Long Time from Boston. And before that, Something's Burning from Kenny Rogers. It Could Be Love. This is Saving the 70s. I'm Mike Walker. And when we return, from 1971, Woody Allen hosts The Tonight Show. Who thought that was a good idea?
1: Your all-in-one reminder. 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
3: What is your personal philosophy? 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
0: From 1971, Woody Allen on The Tonight Show. Hi, this is Mike. Welcome back to Saving the 70s.

0: Very Young, which is a song from Cat Stevens, as opposed to Ovarian, which is a gynecological term, I think. I shouldn't drink before I go on the air. OMG, it's ONJ on STS. That last part is...
1: Saving the

0: of the odds. You know, my papa was also a Rolling Stone. Wherever he laid his head in the 70s, just before that, Olivia Newton-John and Let Me Be There. Saving the 70s continues after this.
1: CBS Entertainment, Quentin Tarantino not making friends after going after Paul Dano.
2: I'm giving you a chance.
1: Creepy stuff there as the Riddler and the Batman. This week, Quentin called Paul weak sauce on a podcast. Now the Batman director Matt Reeves coming to bat for Paul on X, calling him an incredible actor and an incredible person.
3: It's like in the great stories, Mr. Frodo.
1: And if you've got $100,000 lying around, well, we've got a story for you. That's the expected cost at a British auction for the writing desk of J.R.R. Tolkien, the legendary author of the Lord of the Rings books, the very desk where much of those works were conceived. For CBS Entertainment, I'm Matt Wolf.
4: We have lots of winners on WGAR.
5: Loretta, you win an all-expense-paid vacation for a family of four to Walt Disney World in Florida. 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
0: From 1976, an exciting contest on the mighty WGAR in Cleveland. I'm Mike Walker. Welcome to the first Saving the 70s of 2015. And to start off the new year, every single artist in this set has something in common. See if you can figure out what that's up.

Tree. Cat Stevens on Saving the 70s with Mike Walker. Remember I told you that every artist in this set has something in common and asked you to figure out what that something is? Do you know yet?

She's gone. Daryl Hall and John Oates and Saving the 70s. Okay, time to solve the puzzle. I told you that every artist in this set has something in common, and they do. Linda Ronstadt, Bruce Springsteen's E Street Band, Cat Stevens, Daryl Hall and John Oates. They all are 2014 inductees into the Rock and Roll Hall of Fame, along with these guys.

0: And there you have our special tribute to 2014 inductees into the Rock and Roll Hall of Fame. I'm Mike Walker, and Saving the 70s returns after this.
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3: The Tampa Bay Rays only lead the Yankees and Cam Schlittler 1-0 at the end of three. Rays have left six men on base. They did get an unearned run in the first as the Yankees committed three early errors. Rays trying to go up 2-0 in their best of five division series. The White Sox are up 2-0 after coming back to win at Cleveland 4-3. The Guardians had led 2-0 in the first. The two NL best of fives each continue Tuesday on FS1. In the Monday Night Football matchup, it's now Falcons 14-7 at New Orleans early in the second quarter. Two touchdown runs in the opening period for Bijan Robinson, including a 59-yard scamper on his first touch. Ole Miss star running back Kiwon Lacy is due to return from injury this Saturday at Vanderbilt. And in the NHL, the Stars are leading 3-0 in the second against the Sharks. Senators up 4-0 at the Bruins in the second.
4: A 20-win season has long been the benchmark for a stellar pitcher in Major League Baseball. It's different in softball, where the pitchers can throw more often. Do you know the Marshall single-season record for the most softball wins? Andy Williamson set a Marshall softball record with 33 pitching victories in the Herd's 2013 NCAA tournament season, a mark tied by Jordan Dixon in 2015. With your Marshall Health Marshall Minute, I'm Steve Cotton.

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1: Hey, welcome back to Saving the 70s with the old blind guy. I'm just filling in until they find someone competent. Should be any day now. Here's a gem from Elton John from the 1978 album, A Single Man.

love Elton John on Saving the 70s with Mike Walker. You know, of all the songs that Elton John recorded in the 70s, that's one of them. Hey, reminds me of one of my favorite Dr. Johnny Fever song intros. There's one record, and here's another. It's Paul Simon now from Still Crazy After All These Years, 50 Ways to Love Your Liver.

Saving the 70s with Mike Walker, Ramblin' Man from the Almonds. Also available in cashews and walnuts, in case you're interested. And try our new mixed nut assortment. Hey, if there's something you'd like to hear, well, get your own show. This is mine. No. I better not say that. You might do it, and then the station might decide to carry yours instead of mine. That would not be cool. So just send your requests to savingthe70s@AOL.com. Ote, ote. When

0: is a supplier of grocery stock to Whole Foods. They won't say exactly what the hack attack was, only that they detected unauthorized access, and that forced them to take down the information systems used by its customers. That has all reportedly led to interruptions of supply to those grocery stores. Whole Foods tells Reuters they've been working as quickly as possible to restock their shelves, but the incident again calls attention to the need for cybersecurity and how bad actors can cause interruptions in business and commerce, and in this case, access to food. And that is costly. With Fox on Tech, I'm Eben Brown, Fox News.
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and McLean on Saving the 70s with Mike Walker. Yes, children, we once played music by dragging a rock through a squiggly plastic groove. It's true. And here's the proof. The snap, crackle, and pop does not mean that I'm eating Rice Krispies. It means...

0: love that song, Easy Lovin' from Freddie Hart on Saving the 70s with Mike Walker, and there's more coming up.
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0: Dan Ingram on WABC in New York. I'm Mike Walker at Saving the 70s, and here's the song Ingram was playing.

0: Island Girl, Elton John for Rock of the Westies at Saving the 70s with Mike Walker. You know, for several years, in the 70s and 80s, Paul Davis could do no wrong career-wise. Everything he touched turned to gold, quite literally. Here's one of my favorite songs by him. It's called I Go Crazy, and for me, it's a very short trip.
1: And

I Go Crazy, Paul Davis on Taking the 70s with Mike Walker. This song has been around a few times and undoubtedly put a little jingle in Stevie Nicks' pocket. It was, of course, on the first album that Nicks and Buckingham did with Fleetwood Mac in 1975. That's the version you're hearing now. Also, it was a hit single for Fleetwood Mac in the 90s, a live version of it. And a few years later, in the early part of the new millennium, the Dixie Chicks redid this song, and it was a pretty darn big hit for them, too. Landslide.

That's from my original 1975 pressing of the Fleetwood Mac album. Still sounds great. It's Saving the 70s with Mike Walker and Foreigner. You're as cold as ice.

0: Big boys don't cry. Yes, they do. Big girls make them cry. 10cc. I'm Not in Love on Saving the 70s. Just before that, Cold as Ice from Foreigner. I'm Mike Walker, and there's more coming up.
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3: The Tampa Bay Rays have just scored four times against the Yankees in the bottom of the fifth and lead 5-1 after five against New York. Rays, the top seed in the American League playoffs, trying to go up 2-0 in their best-of-five division series. The Yankees committed 3 errors in the first inning. They've just committed a fourth on the night. The White Sox lead 2-0 after a comeback win at Cleveland 4-3. The save to Grant Taylor, who needed just 7 pitches to get the last 4 outs. The two NL best-of-five each continue Tuesday on FS1, including in Atlanta, tied at a game apiece. Left-handed pitcher Chris Sale will start Game 3 against LA's Yoshinobu Yamamoto. The Monday Night Football game is just starting the second half in New Orleans. The Falcons lead the Saints 24-7 thanks to 3 touchdown runs, 2 from Bijan Robinson. He has 12 carries, 103 yards rushing already in the game.
4: Year in and year out, the women's tennis team has been one of the jewels for the Marshall Athletic Department with several big seasons and strong national rankings. Do you know the year the team won the most matches in team competition? The 2004 Marshall women's tennis team is the most decorated ever at Marshall, with a 22-5 record, the most wins in school history, and the team won both the regular season and tournament titles in the Mid-American Conference. With your Marshall Health Marshall Minute, I'm Steve Cotton.

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4: Saving the 70s. With Mike Walker.
5: Yes, that's the original promo for The One. Turkeys Away, the all-time favorite WKRP episode. That's the original promo from 1979, and I'm Mike Walker on Saving the 70s.

from the Ozark Mountain Daredevils, along with Ring My Bell, Anita Ward. I'm Mike Walker. This is Saving the 70s. I was talking with some radio buddies the other day about groups whose name is spelled the same way backward as forward, and you know, I couldn't think of a single one. I still can't. I'm not sure there is such a thing. Can you think of a group whose name is spelled the same backward as forward?

0: Me knowing you from ABBA on Saving the 70s with Mike Walker. You know, if Kris Kristofferson had done only one thing, if he had only written Me and Bobby McGee, his place in musical history would be secure. But he has done so much more. He wrote so many great songs, including a huge hit for Johnny Cash, Sunday Morning Coming Down. He was a Rhodes Scholar. He was a helicopter pilot in the Army. He performed with the Highwaymen. Pretty fair actor, too. Like me, he is a fan of the North Carolina mountains and frequently vacations in Black Mountain, North Carolina. And here's one of my favorite efforts by Mr. Kristofferson.
1: Why me, Lord?

0: just love that song. Why Me, Lord, from Kris Kristofferson on Saving the 70s. I'm Mike Walker, and there's more coming up.
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4: Saving the 70s with Mike Walker.

One of many hits written by the great Mac Davis. I believe in music from Gallery on Saving the 70s. When I was in high school, I played trumpet in the band. Chicago was very hot back then, so we played lots of Chicago songs, and I ended up with the trumpet solos. And for anyone who heard me back then, I sincerely apologize.

0: rare up-tempo ditty from a man born to sing a ballad, David Gates of Saving the 70s. What a bass line on that song. With a good set of speakers, it'll rattle the fillings loose in your teeth. Took the last train to Saint-Tropez just before that. 25 or 6 to 4 from Chicago. I'm Mike, and there's more Saving the 70s on the way.
1: Thursday, Quincy goes to Vegas and finds a body full of diamonds.
2: That guy was a fortune.
1: But the odds of the game could be deadly for Quincy. Then, a bizarre plot that turns housewives into hookers ends up in murder.
2: Boy, nice hair.
1: It's the season premiere of Kate Loves a Mystery right after Buck Rogers and Quincy, Thursday.
3: This is Saving the 70s.
0: Oh, no, they didn't. Surely they didn't turn housewives into hookers. That's just awful. Awful. Must-see TV on NBC from 1979. I'm Mike. Welcome to Saving the 70s.

Yvonne Elliman, if I can't have you, who the heck is Hugh? Must be one of those dirty guys over turning housewives into hookers on NBC. Wait till I get my hands on that guy. This is Mike Walker on Saving the 70s with Brett now. Make it with you. And a little strawberry preserves, that'd be nice.

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1: Crosby, Stills, Nash, and Billy Bob. Sweet, S-U-I-T-E, Judy Blue Eyes. On Saving Them Gosh Darn 70s with Mike Walker and David Boy now.

0: Golden Years from David Bowie, along with Sweet Judy Blue Eyes from Crosby, Stills, Nash & Young on Saving the 70s. And there's more straight ahead. How did you get so lucky?
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3: Tampa Bay leads in the ninth inning against the Yankees, 5-2, ready to take a 2-0 lead in their best-of-5 division series. The White Sox are up 2-0 after a win at Cleveland, 4-3. The two NL best-of-5s each continue Tuesday on FS1. A blowout in Monday Night Football, under 7 minutes to go. Falcons lead at New Orleans, 45-17. The backup running back, Brian Robinson, has 3 touchdown runs. Starter Bijan Robinson had 2 TD runs in the first quarter. He finishes the night with 19 carries, 145 yards. The Ravens don't know yet if quarterback Lamar Jackson, with his bad ankle, can play Sunday night at Atlanta. Ole Miss star running back Kewon Lacy is due to return from injury this Saturday at Vanderbilt. Among the 4 NHL games tonight, Dallas at home shut out San Jose 5-0. Tampa Bay was a 4-1 winner over the Philadelphia Flyers.
4: Marshall University has had some highly decorated coaches in its history. Do you know which coach led their teams to the most wins? Cam Henderson's teams won 436 basketball, football, and baseball games at Marshall. That was the most in school history until Shonda Stanton arrived as the Herd softball coach. She passed Henderson's win total in 2014 and won 560 games in her 18 seasons at Marshall. With your Marshall Health Marshall Minute, I'm Steve Cotton.
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6: The knife, mankind's first invention and symbol of our dual nature. The assassin uses it to kill, the surgeon to cure. The same edge, the same point, the same steel.
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0: Most people probably think that radio drama in America didn't survive the early 1960s, and while that's mostly true, it's not entirely true. There you have an example of radio drama done to an extremely high level as late as 1976 on the CBS Radio Mystery Theater. I'm Mike, and this is Saving the 70s.

Keeping the 70s with Mike Walker. You know, I have driven to Georgia. I have flown to Georgia. And man, were my arms tired. Yuck, yuck, yuck. But I have yet to take the midnight train to Georgia. Perhaps it is an experience that I owe myself. Gladys Knight and the Pips. If there's something you'd like to hear on the show, just drop me a line to savingthe70s@aol.com.

from John Paul Young, and Stuck in the Middle with You from Steeler's Wheel on Saving the 70s with Mike Walker. I got a request for this next song, but I decided to play it anyway. This is for Rebecca, who listens to us all the way over at Donnybrook Farm. The Eagles, Desperado.

0: From Chicago 6, just you and me. I'm Saving the 70s with Mike Walker. Just before that, the Eagles with one of their little eaglets, Desperado. And there's more Saving the 70s after these messages from businesses who have stooped so low as to advertise on this show.
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Freak from Chic on Saving the 70s with Mike Walker, where we play all the songs on the shelves at eye level because they're the easiest ones to get to and my back is not what it used to be. That's our motto, and it's a darn catchy one, too. Here's Pablo Cruz on Saving the 70s. Ouch, I think I hurt myself.

0: Pablo Cruz, Love Will Find a Way. And if not, Love will yell, honey, bring me a flashlight. That works too. Just before Pablo Cruz, you heard La Freak from Chic. My name is Mike Walker, and Saving the 70s is coming right back on it. You just wait and see.
1: Sarge and Pepper soundtrack one time. Aerosmith, here it comes. Butch Wax, come together.
2: This is Saving the 70s.
0: There's Gary Crocker on the mighty KFI in Los Angeles. Interesting thing about that air check from 1978. It was actually recorded 400 miles to the north in San Francisco. Yeah.

1978 from the Sgt. Pepper's Lonely Hearts Club Band soundtrack. There's Aerosmith come together on Saving the 70s with Mike Walker. In the 60s, a young blonde hippie chick from Canada burst on the scene, and she was much more than just David Crosby's girlfriend. Joni Mitchell had an amazingly pure voice that could soar into the clouds, and as it turned out, she also was one of the world's greatest songwriters. The album this is from will always live as, I think, her greatest masterpiece. From 1974, Court and Spark, here's Free Man in Paris.

0: Cherchez la Femme, Dr. Bazard's original Savannah band on Saving the 70s, along with Evergreen from Barbara Streisand. I'm Mike Walker. If there's a song you'd like me to play, just drop me an email to savingthe70s@aol.com, and there's more right after this.
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2: Ricky Henderson's 130 stolen bases in the 1982 season has stood as the modern-day major league record for some 40 years now. But the Marshall softball record for most steals in a season is not nearly that old. Do you know who holds the mark? In the 2017 season, Marshall's Alicia D'Orazio stole 56 bases. That not only set the Marshall record, she led the entire nation in steals that year. With your Marshall Health Marshall Minute, I'm Steve Cotton.
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4: President Nixon certainly is going to win, and probably with a record margin of votes, perhaps over that 61.8 that President Johnson was reelected by in 1964 over Barry Goldwater.
5: Saving the 70s with Mike Walker.
0: The late Senator George McGovern, a war hero in World War II, hated war and specifically hated the Vietnam War. But that's not the reason that lifelong Democrats like my parents voted for Nixon in 72. Mom and Dad did it because they were convinced George McGovern was going to legalize marijuana. Mike Walker here on Saving.

Frankie Valli, My Eyes Adored You on Saving the 70s with Mike Walker. My wife, Robin, and I finally got around to seeing the movie version of Jersey Boys. Wow. As both an actor and a director, Clint Eastwood is an American treasure, and I think he and Tom Hanks have unofficially become America's history teachers.

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2: I got married in California. Don't ever get a divorce here. Because my wife went to the court dressed like, looked like she was 11. She walked in the courtroom, I said, who is that? The judge started crying. My lawyer started crying. Everybody was crying, you know, and I knew I was in trouble because the judge said, come here, boy.
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4: You know, 9/10 of comedy is being brave enough to say out loud what you think is funny. And Richard Pryor had endless courage. It's from 1974 on Saving the 70s. I'm Mike. Thanks for listening.

little tune Bob Marley had, you know, just laying around, minding its own business. Eric Clapton picked it up, made a bazillion-selling hit record out of I Shot the Sheriff. I'm Mike Walker on Saving the 70s, and here's Paul Simon, Mother and Child Reunion.

0: Okay, to do a show like this, you got to take music from a variety of sources, and some of those sources sound much better than others. Everything from scratchy 40-year-old vinyl to brand new pristine digital files. And I will do my best to touch the music up and make it sound just as good as it possibly can for this show. However, doesn't that sound great? Mother and Child Reunion from Paul Simon, that's from the 2011 remastered Paul Simon, The Ultimate Best Of. And I'll tell you, I did absolutely nothing to it. It actually sounds that good. Saving the 70s is coming right back.
1: Tuesday.
2: What do you think, Fonz? Can you fix him up with a date?
1: Fonzie's little black book comes to Al's rescue.
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1: Happy days.
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0: Wow, that sounds like must-see TV. Next time I'm in 1978, I think I'll check that out. Hi, this is Mike. Welcome.

Daniel's Drive from Starbucks on Saving the 70s with Mike Walker. I got a request for this next song, and I decided to play it despite the fact that it brings back some horrible memories for me of a terrible, terrible dancing accident I once had. I fell and broke my booty. I'm telling you, a fella just can't function with a broken booty. Here's KC.

boys are back in town from Thin Lizzy on Saving the 70s, along with Jake Your Booty, Casey and the Sunshine Band. Man, the ability of music to trigger memories never ceases to amaze me. When I hear the boys are back in town, I am immediately transported back to 1976, driving my black 73 Chevelle with the radio cranked. Love that sound. Here's a pretty one from Jim Croce. I'll have to say I love you in a song on Saving the 70s. Well,

to say I love you on a song, Jim Croce, of Saving the 70s with Mike Walker. In the summer of 1974, I visited my cousin in Atlanta. And during my stay there, I was absolutely dazzled by WQXI, one of America's all-time great rock and roll radio stations. And that summer on WQXI and elsewhere, you could not turn on the radio without hearing

0: Clap for the Wolfman, the Guess Who, along with Wolfman Jack and Saving the 70s with Mike Walker. I've got some terrible news. I've just been ticketed for exceeding the legal limit for fun. It looks like we're going to have to dial it back in the next segment. Yeah, maybe not too severely. Saving the 70s is coming right back.
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2: Ricky Henderson's 130 stolen bases in the 1982 season has stood as the modern-day Major League record for some 40 years now. But the Marshall softball record for most steals in a season is not nearly that old. Do you know who holds the mark? In the 2017 season, Marshall's Alicia D'Orazio stole 56 bases. That not only set the Marshall record, she led the entire nation in steals that year. With your Marshall Health Marshall Minute, I'm Steve Cotton.

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1: The theme from 8 is Enough, one of those wholesome family shows. I'm Mike Walker, and this is Saving the 70s.

There is nothing wrong with a little silliness as a part of a well-balanced musical diet. There's Coconut from Harry Nilsson on Saving the 70s with Mike Walker. And while we're in 1972, let's pick up one more. For all of us, there are songs that transport us to another time and place. And this one does it for me every time. In the 80s, there was a group called Climax, spelled with a K, but this is the one from 72, Climax with a C, Precious and Few. Precious.

guys from Spartanburg, South Carolina, the Marshall Tucker Band. Heard it in a love song on Saving the 70s before that Precious and Few from Climax. Mike Walker here, and one of the most tragic events of the Vietnam era didn't happen overseas. It took place right here in America. Most Americans just didn't know what to make of Vietnam War protests. They were mostly peaceful, but still people were shaken up by them, intimidated by them. And when people are shaken up and intimidated, politicians feel a need to respond to that, which they did, with the tragic result of American troops opening fire on American college kids on the campus of Kent State University, which left four dead in Ohio.

0: Rock and roll music for the Beach Boys and Ohio. Crosby, Stills, Nash & Young with Mike Walker on that little show I like to call That Damn Thing I've Got to Do Every Week. No, that's not what I call it. I call it Saving the 70s, and there's more coming up.
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many people's lists of the worst songs of the 70s. John Landacker at WLS-FM in Chicago, I think it's on his list of the worst songs in history. But, you know, there is art and then there's commerce, and as long as we don't confuse the two, there's nothing wrong with a little Debbie Boone now and then. I'm Mike Walker. This is Saving the 70s, and he's Gary Wright from America's Bicentennial Year, 1976. Love is Alive.

Mr. Right. Har, har, har. Gary Wright on Saving the 70s with Mike Walker. And this one is from my original 1976 pressing of the Fleetwood Mac album on Warner Brothers Records. It sounds pretty darn good for vinyl. It's almost 40 years old. I take great care of my records and only occasionally use them as placemats at parties. The luscious voice of Christine McVie. Say you love me. You love me.

0: Say You Love Me, Fleetwood Mac on Saving the 70s with Mike Walker, along with Love is Alive from Gary Wright. And I'm having a great time sitting here broadcasting to you from the 14th floor of the radio building overlooking a cow pasture in beautiful downtown Boomer, North Carolina. Yeah, I know there are cows and then there's bull. I think we've crossed that line. There's more coming up.
1: KFRC. Well, I guess the computers really are the way to take over, huh? Except there are a few things I prefer.
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0: Dr. Don Rose from KFRC in San Francisco, one of a kind, and that's a good thing.

0: is a dime. 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
1: You are a son of a Kingsfield. 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
0: That is the most intelligent thing you've said today. 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
2: Well, I never went to Harvard Law School, but I saw Professor Kingsfield in action, and I think that's almost as good. What an amazing performance. John Houseman from The Paper Chase with Mike on Saving the 70s.

0: Here Comes the Sun, Richie Havens, along with Levon, Elton John, on Saving the 70s. My name's Mike, and I'm pretty sure I'm not done yet, so hang on.
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2: A 20-win season has long been the benchmark for a stellar pitcher in Major League Baseball. It's different in softball, where the pitchers can throw more often. Do you know the Marshall single-season record for the most softball wins? Andy Williamson set a Marshall softball record with 33 pitching victories in the herd's 2013 NCAA tournament season, a mark tied by Jordan Dixon in 2015. With your Marshall Health Marshall Minute, I'm Steve Cotton.
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4: I had a few scrapes and stuff, but they've washed them up and they're getting okay, and I've caught a cold, but they're giving me pills for it, and so I'm not being starved or beaten or unnecessarily frightened.
0: Oh, so you're only being necessarily frightened. I understand. From 1974, the voice of Patty Hearst during her kidnapping by the SLA, the Symbionese Liberation Army. This is Mike. Welcome back to Saving the 70s.

love from the Electric Light Orchestra, and I can help Billy Swan on Saving the 70s with Mike. This next song was released on Crosby, Stills, and Nash's first album in 1969. It was still on the charts as a single in 1970. Here's Marrakesh Express on Saving the 70s.

0: there any more iconic song from the mid-70s than Piano Man, Billy Joel? On Saving the 70s, just before that, Marrakesh Express from Crosby, Stills, and Nash. I'm Mike Walker. Can I freshen that drink up for you? No? Well, hang on, because Saving the 70s is coming back, and when we do, George Carlin and Flip Wilson with the news?
1: Working for a purpose. This is Soundbites, and I'm Alan Davidson. For many Gen Zers, creating profits isn't enough. They want higher purpose at work. Anthony Virapant, who created Microsoft's Entrepreneurship for Positive Impact initiative, says that to attract top young talent, firms have to realize that having an impact matters.
2: They are looking to work for more good things, and that's also an important component here, you know, for this type of impact startups, is they found a way to create a company with a purpose and that can help them to scale not only with the money, but having the right people and attract the right talents at a good time.
1: Recruiting those motivated younger workers and recognizing their value will become increasingly important over time. And startups should take that lesson to heart. With Soundbites, I'm Alan Davidson for CBS News.
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4: It's time for lunch in New York, time for breakfast in Chicago, and time to get up and go home in Beverly Hills. 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
4: In consumer news, a food and health inspector arrested the owner of a Kansas City butcher shop today. It seems that traces of meat were found in the hot dogs.
5: Turning to our medical file, Dr. Herman Berger today spent 6 hours performing a delicate heart transplant over the telephone. The operation was successful. Unfortunately, it was a wrong number.
6: Saving the 70s with Mike Walker.
0: Now there's a double threat. George Carlin and Flip Wilson from The Flip Wilson Show. I'm Mike Walker, and this is Saving the 70s.

0: Summer from Warren Saving the 70s. If I'm not playing what you want to hear,
1: it's my show!
0: No, you probably haven't sent your request to me. Saving the 70s at AOL.com. Here's Robin McNamara.

0: I can't get over the monstrous sound Stevie Wonder got out of those old analog synthesizers. Boogie on Ragged Woman on Saving the 70s. Just before that, Lay a Little Lovin' on Me, Robin McNamara, before he was defense secretary, I think. Saving the 70s is coming right back.
1: Yesterday on Face the Nation, convicted Watergate burglar James McCord had the following to say about being caught inside the Watergate Hotel.
2: Right, please. But it must have been a wrong time.
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0: When Don Imus used to be on WFAN and MSNBC every morning, my wife Robin would ask me, how can you listen to him? He's just an angry old man. He's nasty. And I would tell her, yes, but I remember a time when Don Imus used to be funny. And now we have the proof. There's the I-Man from 1973. I'm Mike, and this is Saving the 70s.

I have found that you can have a lot more fun being in the wrong place at the right time. Hey, here's one of those songs that as many times as I've heard it, I still, every single time it comes on the radio, I go,

in the 70s doing fire songs because there's nobody here to tell us not to. There's a I'm on fire, 5,000 volts, and now here's the Dwight Twilley Band, and by gosh, this one has the exact same title.

Mike Walker, where we're having a fire sale on fire songs. There's Fire by the Pointer Sisters. Just before that, I Am On Fire, the Dwight Twilley Band, and I Am On Fire by 5,000 Volts. Let's head down to Spartanburg, South Carolina, and pick up one more fire song.

0: Cary April, Wilkes County, North Carolina, where I make my home, hosts one of the largest bluegrass and folk music festivals anywhere. It's called Merle Fest and held on the campus of Wilkes Community College. And that's one of the groups that's going to perform this year, the Marshall Tucker Band.
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1: Year in and year out, the women's tennis team has been one of the jewels for the Marshall Athletic Department with several big seasons and strong national rankings. Do you know the year the team won the most matches in team competition? The 2004 Marshall women's tennis team is the most decorated ever at Marshall with a 22-5 record, the most wins in school history, and the team won both the regular season and tournament titles in the Mid-American Conference. With your Marshall Health Marshall Minute, I'm Steve Cotton.

0: Whopper, and I asked you to hold the pickles and hold the lettuce, I know I'd get that fast. But would I get to hear you sing?
1: No, sir.
0: No?
1: You'd get to hear

0: please. Today we'll be cruising at an altitude of 32,000 feet. Winds are calm, visibility is unlimited. The good news, we've got an excellent day for flying. The bad news, my name's John Denver. I'm your pilot.
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Wait, I'm sorry, that's Canada. I always get that wrong. And Wild Horse FM in Yarraman, Queensland, Australia.

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2: Remember when digital price tagging drew all sorts of complaints of potential price changes on items in stores? Looks like such fears are not realized. The concept of digital price tags had people thinking that retailers, specifically grocery stores, could adjust prices throughout the day on key items like food based on supply and demand surges. Such a pricing scheme could affect shoppers' budgets, affecting lower income or fixed income households. At least three states have tried passing laws to ban or limit the practice. But a survey from UC San Diego, University of Texas, and Northwestern reveals that just isn't happening. The researchers reviewed prices at a certain supermarket. The name is being withheld, but they reviewed prices between 2019 and 2024. The store introduced digital price tags in 2022, and prices kept within 6/10,000ths of a percentage point. With Fox on Tech, I'm Evan Brown, Fox News.
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He may be deeply into self-parody these days, but it's not always been silliness with Ray Stevens, and there's the proof. Guy's really talented. Of course, Everything is Beautiful from 1970 on Saving the 70s.

Tavares, and trust me, guys, that's not something a woman wants to hear. It only takes a minute. Just before that, Take the Money and Run, Steve Miller Band on Saving the 70s with Mike Walker.

0: Chicago 2, Color My World on Saving the 70s, along with Tavares, It Only Takes a Minute, and Take the Money and Run from the Steve Miller Band. I'm Mike, and Saving the 70s is coming right back.
1: It is a magnificent morning around the Great Northeast. Boston reporting mostly sunny and 53 degrees. Big Apple partly sunny, 57. Buffalo cloudy, 60. And our big French-Canadian neighbor, Montreal, partly sunny. It's sunny, 46 here. Sometimes
2: they... This is Saving the 70s.
0: That's from George L. Davis on WGY in Schenectady, otherwise known as Davis at Dawn. Welcome to Saving the 70s. I'm Mike

First, we heard Tin Man from America and Saving the 70s, and we just heard You Little Trust Maker from The Times with a Y. Why? Because I said so. That's why.

0: You know, she's either having a really good time or someone should dial 911. I think she's having some kind of an attack. Donna Summer, Love to Love You. I'm Saving the 70s with Mike Walker. Just before that, Harry Chapin with Taxi. There's more right after this.
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3: 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Meanwhile, Moana is a teen who senses a calling to the sea in contrast to her fearful people. 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Some scenes might be a bit intense for little viewers. We also get suggestions of profanity, and Maui's chiseled physique feels more on display. But the story's biggest issue likely remains its Polynesian-inspired spirituality. Of course, there's still plenty of heroism and that great soundtrack, too. 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I'm Adam Holtz for Plugged In by Focus on the Family.
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5: We've got everything from what you would expect, the nostalgic holiday bakes and chocolate, to what you wouldn't expect, like tropical fruit flavors and savory bakes.
6: What ended up surprising you when it came to the setup of this competition? Because when you're watching it, you're like, they're just diving for those ingredients.
7: It's like watching a high school football team at a buffet. I mean, it truly is. It was crazy.
6: Let's talk about the judges panel and how you all balanced each other out.
5: Well, you know, Gordon brings the intensity.
7: Yes.
5: And he has a high expectation. It comes from a place of caring. He really wants people to bring their best. Mm-hmm. I think for me, my role was more of like a cheerleader.
7: I'm coming from the perspective of being a judge, but also being a contestant at one point.
4: Ashley Dvorkin, Fox News.
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8: 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Now the Batman director Matt Reeves coming to bat for Paul on X, calling him an incredible actor and an incredible person.
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8: And if you've got $100,000 lying around, well, we've got a story for you. That's the expected cost at a British auction for the writing desk of J.R.R. Tolkien, the legendary author of the Lord of the Rings books, the very desk where much of those works were conceived. For CBS Entertainment, I'm Matt Wolf.
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12: Marshall University has had some highly decorated coaches in its history. 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She passed Henderson's win total in 2014 and won 560 games in her 18 seasons at Marshall. With your Marshall Health Marshall Minute, I'm Steve Cotton.
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0: And don't forget a little boom if you happen to run into it from the rear. We used to have a Ford Pinto, a 1977 model. Actually, pretty good little car. This is Saving the 70s. I'm Mike Walker.

from 1972. There's Donna Fargo from Mount Airy, North Carolina, just up the road from where I grew up. The happiest girl in the whole USA, recorded at the legendary RCA Studio B in Nashville, Tennessee. I'm Mike Walker. I'm Saving the Seven.

sucker for story songs. That's a pretty sizzling story. Jay Ferguson, Thunder Island on Saving the 70s with Mike Walker. Before that, Donna Summer, Happiest Girl in the Whole USA. Here's Aretha.

0: Spanish Harlem from Aretha and Thunder Island, Jay Ferguson on Saving the 70s. I'm Mike. I think you ought to stay because there's more Saving the 70s coming up.
1: Your AI distraction blocker. This is Soundbites, and I'm Alan Davidson. Can't keep your mind on your work? Just too much stuff on your desktop? Are you fed up with creating block lists to prevent being distracted? Then have a look at TimeSlicer. It's an AI-powered distraction blocker that gets right to the point. No gentle warnings. It knows what you're supposed to be doing. And when it sees you wandering off on social media or some other non-work site, it straight up blocks you. Now, this level of control may not be for everyone, but if you've tried other distraction management tools and they didn't work, TimeSlicer's hard-boiled approach might be just what you want. And if time is money and you're wasting too much of it, check out timeslicer.app. With Soundbites, I'm Alan Davidson for CBS News.
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3: You guys do nothing but complain about how you can't stand it in this place here, and then you haven't got the guts just to walk out. I mean, what do you think you are? 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Well, you're not.
4: We're from the state mental institution. This is Dr. Cheswick, Dr. Tabor, Dr. Scanlon. I'm Dr. McMurphy.
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0: Saving the 70s. Theatrical trailer for One Flew Over the Cuckoo's Nest. I'm Mike, and this is Saving.

Saving the 70s, the true story of how Elton John once almost got married to a female person. Someone saved my life tonight. Along with Magnet and Steel from Walter Egan, I'm Mike Walker and he's Stevie. Signed, sealed, delivered. Like

0: Science Shield delivered. Stevie Wonder along with Someone Saved My Life Tonight from Elton John. I'm Mike, and there's more Saving the 70s after this.
1: I'm Ashley Dvorkin with a Fox Celebrity Profile with the cast of Peacock's new mystery whodunit series, All Her Fault, starring Sarah Snook as a mother searching for her missing son as mysterious circumstances unfold. Jake Lacy and Jay Ellis discussed how it's a series where intrigue starts right away.
2: You dive right in and then are sort of left going like, it could be any of these people or someone else. I immediately wanted to jump to like to page 48 or whatever it is of that pilot, that first episode, to figure out, like, well, where do we go from here?
1: Abby Elliott and Daniel Monks have tips for those ready to guess along.
3: There's so many subtle moments throughout, you know, the first few episodes. You know, if you blink, you might miss it.
4: Watch with friends or with people, family members, partners. It's very similar to, like, watching The Traitors. Is arguing and debating over who you think what or how.
1: Ashley Dvorkin, Fox News.
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5: 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This week, Quentin called Paul weak sauce on a podcast. Now the Batman director Matt Reeves coming to bat for Paul on X, calling him an incredible actor and an incredible person.
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5: And if you've got $100,000 lying around, well, we've got a story for you. That's the expected cost at a British auction for the writing desk of J.R.R. Tolkien, the legendary author of the Lord of the Rings books, the very desk where much of those works were conceived. For CBS Entertainment, I'm Matt Wolf.
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0: A CBS promo from the fall of 1978 when the world had yet to meet the Ewing family. Hi, this is Mike. Welcome to Saving the 70s.

Head games from Foreigner on Saving the 70s with Mike Walker. 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
1: She was murdered.
0: Then come and enjoy an evening with the family. 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

The title track from the album The Stranger, Billy Joel on Saving the 70s with Mike Walker. Just before that, Coconut from Harry Nilsson. Hey, make yourself comfortable. Sit back. Take your feet off. Take your shoes off. And let's enjoy some Blondie together on Saving the 70s.

0: Heart of Glass from Blondie, The Stranger from Billy Joel, Meaningless Chatter from Mike Walker on Saving the 70s, and there's more coming up.
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2: Ricky Henderson's 130 stolen bases in the 1982 season has stood as the modern-day Major League record for some 40 years now. But the Marshall softball record for most steals in a season is not nearly that old. Do you know who holds the mark? In the 2017 season, Marshall's Alicia DeRozio stole 56 bases. That not only set the Marshall record, she led the entire nation in steals that year. With your Marshall Health Marshall Minute, I'm Steve Cotton.
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2: Say hello to Quinn Cummings.
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2: More than neighbors.
4: You know it's 5 to 6.
2: Less than lovers. Mismatched roommates living alone. Together.
4: Don't you ever do that again.
0: Your lips may say no, no, but there's yes, yes in your eyes.
2: Richard Dreyfuss and Marcia Mason. In Neil Simon's first new comedy since Murder by Death, say hello to the goodbye girl.
6: You know, there were some pretty horrid movies in the 70s, but that wasn't one of them. I think The Goodbye Girl with Marcia Mason and Richard Dreyfuss was actually pretty darn good. And perhaps the best thing about it was this lovely song. It's David Gates on Saving the 70s.

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0: Barry Manilow, Copacabana. On Saving the 70s, before that, Steely Dan, Reeling in the Years. Mike Walker here, and when Saving the 70s returns, the great Henny Youngman.
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2: At Roaring Spring Paper in Martinsburg, Pennsylvania, they are churning out blue books. You remember those exam books from college that were becoming victims of technology? But colleges are now bringing them back to head off AI-inspired cheating, says Kristen Allen, the sixth generation to run Roaring Spring Paper.
3: We are hearing that bookstores are having an increase in demand and requests from professors saying they want blue books available for their students to take exams.
2: And why is that?
3: Well, the student is forced then to use the knowledge that they have inside their head instead of going to AI and finding an answer there.
2: Blue books. 100% made in America by a company founded in 1887. Roaring Spring has survived in the paper industry that has been shrinking thanks to computers and other technology.
3: Over the years, we've remained flexible and we've thought about what we're really good at and what strengths we can rely on. And there are things that overseas manufacturers are great at, but they are not good at quick turnaround times.
2: With Fox on Tech, I'm Jeff Flock, Fox Business.
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5: I feel so good. I just got back from a pleasure trip. I took my mother-in-law to the airport. She's a little dear. I wish the hunting season was out.
6: Saving the 70s.
0: Henny Youngman from 1977. This is Mike Walker. Welcome back to Saving the 70s.

0: Paul Davis write of Cowboy on Saving the 70s. In addition to the great music that he left us with, Paul Davis had a couple of interesting twists in his life. In 1986, while leaving a hotel on Music Row in Nashville with a female companion, Davis was shot in the abdomen. He survived. But in 2008, he succumbed to a heart attack on April the 23rd, just one day after his 60th birthday.
1: Saving the 70s.

0: Bad Blood from Neil Sedaka, along with Elton John singing backup. Not that big a surprise, Sedaka actually recorded for Elton's Rocket Records label back in the 70s. My name's Mike, this is Saving the 70s, and there's more coming up.
1: Arthur Haley's Airport was written for the screen and directed by Academy Award winner George Seaton. Dean Martin is pilot Vernon Demarest, loved by stewardess Jacqueline Bisset, and by his wife, Barbara Hale.
2: You're sure?
3: Do you mean am I sure I'm pregnant? Or am I sure you're the father?
4: We're gonna be killed, I know we're all gonna be...
5: Is Saving the 70s.
0: Gosh, I need an air sick bag just listening to the trailer. There's the theatrical trailer for 1970s Airport on Saving the 70s. Hi, this is

0: 70s with Mike Walker and the Babies starting us off. Isn't it time? I don't know. Is it? My watch seems to be stuck in 1976.
1: I love you too, Casey.
0: But and these are the harshest words that any girl ever said to a boy. I love you as a friend. 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

Rose of Cimarron from Poco, and please don't go Casey and the Sunshine Band on Saving the 70s from Mike Walker. How many successful singer-songwriters do you know of who also created a hit TV series? Here's one.

0: a ginormous hit for Rupert. Rupert Holmes had a couple of other hits, of course, and also was the creator of the 1990s TV series Remember When, about a Pittsburgh radio station in the 1930s and 40s. Saving the 70s is coming right back.
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2: Ricky Henderson's 130 stolen bases in the 1982 season has stood as the modern-day Major League record for some 40 years now. But the Marshall softball record for most steals in a season is not nearly that old. You know who holds the mark? In the 2017 season, Marshall's Alicia D'Orazio stole 56 bases. That not only set the Marshall record, she led the entire nation in steals that year. With your Marshall Health Marshall Minute, I'm Steve Cotton.

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2: 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Welcome back to Saving the 70s.

long since you've heard that one on the radio. 40 years ago from 1975, Una Paloma Blanca for the George Baker Selection on Saving the 70s.

beautiful song. We may never pass this way again from Seals and Crofts on Saving the 70s. I'm Mike Walker, and we haven't heard from Mick Keith and the boys in a while. Time to do something about that on Saving the 70s.

0: Nights on Broadway from the brothers Gibb, along with I Know It's Only Rock and Roll, But I Like It, Rolling Stones on Saving the 70s. There's more straight ahead.
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0: won't you play another Somebody Done Somebody Wrong song? I think I just did. B.J. Thomas of Saving the 70s with Mike Walker. I got a request for this next one, but while ordinarily my reply to requests is get your own show, then you can play what you want, I decided this time to relent and play this for Raymond in Washington, D.C., who listens to us on Atlantic Oldies 2NG. It's Maria Muldaur.
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0: Tonight at the Oasis, Maria Muldaur and Tom T. Hall loves little baby ducks. They're very tasty when you fondue them.
1: I love little baby ducks, old pickup trucks, slow-moving trains and rain. I love little country streams

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0: Man's an amazing storyteller. I love Tom T. Hall. Look for an announcement of our engagement in the Sunday paper. I'm Mike Walker. This is Saving the 70s, and there's more coming up. I'm Mike Walker. See if you recognize this voice.
1: A little good Swedish rock for you. That's ABBA. And knowing me, knowing you. Kenny Loggins before that with Stevie Nicks, Whenever I Call You Friend. And Melissa Manchester with Midnight Blue before that. It's 9:52 on Sean.
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0: You recognize him? That's Rick Moranis from 1978 when he was a disc jockey on CHUM, Chum 1050 in Toronto. 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

0: 70s with Mike Walker. Don't ever be lonely. Poor little fool like me. Cornelius Brothers and Sister Sledge. No, no, that's not right. Sister Rose. Sister Rose.
1: Yeah. Small beef patties. Pickles. Pickles.
2: Cheese. Oh. McDonald's Big Mac. 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

still adore that song, American Dream. The Dirt Band at Saving the 70s, along with gorgeous harmony from Linda Ronstadt. Linda Ronstadt is no longer making personal appearances because of her struggle with Parkinson's. And she's having a really rough time. So tonight, when you say your prayers, you might want to say one for her.

0: Let It Ride, Bachman Turner Overdrive, along with American Dream from the Dirt Band to Linda Ronstadt. I'm Mike Walker, and Saving the 70s is coming right back.
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2: A 20-win season has long been the benchmark for a stellar pitcher in Major League Baseball. It's different in softball, where the pitchers can throw more often. Do you know the Marshall single-season record for the most softball wins? Andy Williamson set a Marshall softball record with 33 pitching victories in the Herd's 2013 NCAA tournament season, a mark tied by Jordan Dixon in 2015. With your Marshall Health Marshall Minute, I'm Steve Cotton.

0: Presidential News Secretary Jody Powell played down Mr. Carter's reference to a homeland for Palestinians, saying it has no particular significance. A Palestinian leader, Yasser Arafat, said in Cairo that the remark was an important step that touched the core of the problem. In Israel, however, Prime Minister Rabin said the remark troubled him.
1: For March 7th, 1977, Uncle Walter on the CBS Evening News noticed that Walter Cronkite referred to Jody Powell as the presidential news secretary. Of course, his actual title was press secretary. There is no such position as presidential news secretary. I suspect it was merely a reference to our French uncle, Uncle Faux Pas. Welcome back to Saving the 70s.

Saving the 70s, a couple of years ago when we heard the news story that they had stopped making Kodachrome, my wife and I both had the same reaction. I wonder if anybody told Paul Simon. They're not making any new Kodachrome, and I don't think they're making any new Paul Simons either. Mike here with Kansas from Point of No Return, Dust in the Wind.

That song was on the radio about the time my wife and I got married, late 1977, early 78. Coward of the County, Kenny Rogers on Saving the 70s. Here's a song from Chicago you don't hear every day. From Chicago 10, Another Rainy Day in New York.

0: Sweden's largest food distributors had to take its systems offline recently after learning they'd been victimized by cyber criminals. United Natural Foods Incorporated admitted the incident in its recent earnings report. The company is a supplier of grocery stock to Whole Foods. They won't say exactly what the hack attack was, only that they detected unauthorized access, and that forced them to take down the information systems used by its customers. That has all reportedly led to interruptions of supply to those grocery stores. Whole Foods tells Reuters they've been working as quickly as possible to restock their shelves, but the incident again calls attention to the need for cybersecurity and how bad actors can cause interruptions in business and commerce, and in this case, access to food. And that is costly. With Fox on Tech, I'm Eben Brown, Fox News.
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2: Saving the 70s with Mike Walker. As this show is in production, I received word that Jimmy Greenspoon, keyboardist extraordinaire with Three Dog Night, had lost his battle with cancer. When I say keyboardist extraordinaire, that's not just hype. More than just about any other band out there, Three Dog Night's sound was defined by Greenspoon's unforgettable riffs on piano and keyboards.

Carly Simon, that's the way I've always heard it should be. You know, I think every young couple considering marriage should be required to listen to that song. And if after hearing it, they still want to tie the knot, it's probably love. Super Jam now, saving the 70s from breakfast.

0: I still love the album Breakfast in America. You know, today we still have hit singles, but back then we had albums, and they were events. When a new album came out, you listened to it from beginning to end. And I still do that. I'm still an album listener, but I'm not sure that that many young people today are into listening to entire albums. Breakfast in America, definitely one of my favorites from the 70s. Saving the 70s is coming right back. You hang on.
1: Did you behave yourself?
2: Of course I behaved myself.
1: Gosh, left the liquor at home, huh?
3: Ladies and gentlemen, Pat Sajak plays Nashville's best music on...
1: Rubber Duck, there's a 10-4 in your whatever.
4: Yeah, breaker one night.
5: This is Saving the 70s.
0: Welcome to Saving the 70s. Here's Pat Sajak. Yes, that Pat Sajak on the legend. 650 WSM in Nashville.
4: Yeah, breaker 19. This here's a rubber duck. You got a copy on me, Big Ben? Come on. Yeah, 10-4, Big Ben, for sure, for sure. By golly, it's clean, clear to Flagtown. Come on. Yeah, it's a big 10-4 there, Big Ben. Yeah.

0: about 5 miles or so, 10, roger, them folks is getting intense up here.
1: By the time we got into Tulsa Town, we had 85 trucks in all. But they's a roadblock up on the cloverleaf, and them bears is wall to wall. Yeah, them smokies as thick as bugs on a bumper. They even had a bear in the air. I says, calling all trucks, this here is the duck. We about

0: story, Big Ben. You're still too close. See how them hawks are starting to close up my sinuses. Mercy's sake, you better back off another 10.
1: Well, we rolled up Interstate 44 like a rocket sled on rails. We tore up all of our swindle sheets and left them setting on the scales. By the time we hit that shy town, them bears was getting smart. They'd brought up some reinforcements from the Illinois National Guard. There's armored cars, tanks, jeeps, and rigs of every size. Yeah, them chicken coops was full of bears, and choppers filled the skies. Well, we shot the line, we went for broke, with 1,000 screaming trucks, and 11 long-haired friends of Jesus in a chartreuse microbus.
0: Just Sodbuster, come on there, yeah. 10-4 Sodbuster, listen, you want to put that microbus in behind that suicide jockey? Yeah, he's hauling dynamite. He needs all the help he can get.
1: Well, we laid a strip for the Jersey Shore and prepared to cross the line. I could see the bridge was lined with bears, but it didn't have a doggone dime. I says, Pig Pen, this here's a rubber duck. We just ain't gonna pay no toll. So we crashed the gate doing 98. I says, let them truckers roll 10-4.

0: mercy sakes alive. Looks like we got ourselves a convoy. C.W. McCall on Saving the 70s. Sorry, forgot to use my big boy voice. Saving the 70s.
1: Every

Another day from Paul McCartney along with Convoy from C.W. McCall. You know, there's nothing like fine music, and of course, that ain't nothing like it. Hey, wake up, Maggie. I think I got something to say to you. It's Rod Stewart, Maggie May on Saving the 70s.

Maggie May, Rod Stewart on Saving the 70s with Mike Walker and the Bells Now. Stay a while. You know, I'm not easily embarrassed, but when I listen to this song, I get the strong impression that these two may have seen one another.

0: Express. Do it till you're satisfied on Saving the 70s, along with Stay a While from the Bills. I am insert name here, and Saving the 70s is coming right back.
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3: The top-seeded Tampa Bay Rays are up 2-0 in the American League Division Series against the Yankees, beating New York 5-2 with 4 runs in the 5th inning. Game 3 of the series is in New York Wednesday. The White Sox lead their best-of-5 division series 2-0 after winning at Cleveland 4-3. The Guardians had a 2-0 lead in the first, but wound up at the plate 4-for-32 in this loss. The save to Grant Taylor of the White Sox, who needed just 7 pitches to get the last 4 outs. The 2 NL best-of-5s each continue Tuesday on FS1. A blowout in Monday Night Football. Atlanta wins at New Orleans 45-24. Bijan Robinson, 19 carries, 145 yards and 2 scores. His backup, Brian Robinson, had 3 touchdown runs. In the NHL, Dallas shut out San Jose 5-0. Ottawa, a 4-1 win at Boston. Tampa Bay beat the Flyers 4-1.
4: Year in and year out, the women's tennis team has been one of the jewels for the Marshall Athletic Department with several big seasons and strong national rankings. Do you know the year the team won the most matches in team competition? The 2004 Marshall women's tennis team is the most decorated ever at Marshall, with a 22-5 record, the most wins in school history, and the team won both the regular season and tournament titles in the Mid-American Conference. With your Marshall Health Marshall Minute, I'm Steve Cotton.
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6: That's my wife, Edith, laughing over there. Shut up. Mr. Davis, my daughter, Gloria, standing over there.
7: Hello, Gloria.
8: How are you?
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7: Hello, Mike.
6: No! This here is, this is only Lyman. He lives next door. My daughter's married to the white guy over here.
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0: A classic moment from All in the Family when the Bunkers meet Sammy Davis Jr. And I'm Mike Walker. This is Saving the 70s.

American Rhythm, Donald Byrd and the Blackbirds on Save Me the 70s with Mike Walker. You know, there was a time back in the 70s, particularly the early to mid part of the decade, when you could turn on Top 40 radio and it wasn't at all unusual to hear a gospel tune or two in the mix. Now, that happened on country radio here in America just a few years ago with Long Black Train by Josh Turner, but I'm pretty sure it couldn't happen on pop radio these days.

0: Fooling Yourself, Angry Young Man from Styx on Saving the 70s. Just before that, I can see clearly now from Johnny Nash. Now, I don't mean to be bossy, but the show only gets better from here, so you stay put.
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1: Here's a guy who'll never be cool enough to hang out with a groovy chick like me, Mike Walker, on Saving the 70s.
2: Ooh, a new album from Fleetwood Mac. How about that? A couple of years ago, for the 35th anniversary of Rumours, Warner Brothers released Rumours Expanded and Remastered. And in addition to extra material, such as alternate versions of songs and demos, it is by far the best-sounding version of the album I have ever heard. Mike here on Saving the 70s.

Fleetwood Mac from Rumors, of course, Don't Stop. I wish I could say that in 1978, when Elvis Costello burst on the scene, I was smart enough to recognize that he was one of those artists who would have a lifelong career. I guess I could say that. It would be a lie, but I could say it. But I sure recognize it now. Of course, I recognize now that the Beatles might be the next big thing, too. Here's Allison on Saving the 70s.

0: that's one of those songs that the first time I heard it on the radio, I turned the volume up and thought, wow, what is this? It is so pretty. I still love it after all these years. From 1979, Sealy from Christopher Cross. The show is Saving the 70s. The host is Mike Walker. He's around here somewhere, and we're coming right back.
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0: The Classic Top 40 Air Check in Stereo from 1976. Papa John on KRBE in Houston. I'm Mike. Welcome to Saving the 70s.

also a hit for Hugh Masekela, who did a much slower tempo, more laid-back version of Grazing in the Grass. There's the Friends of Distinction from my original 45-year-old 45 RPM pressing. Sounds pretty good, doesn't it? On Saving the 70s.

and roll Hoochie Cool from Rick Derringer on Saving the 70s, along with Summer the First Time from Bobby Goldsboro. Mike Walker here with the Eagles in one of their little eaglets.

0: ABBA, Mamma Mia, along with New Kid in Town from the Eagles on Saving the 70s with Mike Walker. You know, someone really should make a movie of Mamma Mia, but whatever they do, they better not let Pierce Brosnan sing. I just can't handle that. Saving the 70s is coming right back.
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3: The top-seeded Tampa Bay Rays are up 2-0 in the American League Division Series against the Yankees, beating New York 5-2 with 4 runs in the 5th inning. Game 3 of the series is in New York Wednesday. The White Sox lead their best-of-5 division series 2-0 after winning at Cleveland 4-3. The Guardians had a 2-0 lead in the first, but wound up at the plate 4-for-32 in this loss. The save to Grant Taylor of the White Sox, who needed just 7 pitches to get the last 4 outs. The 2 NL best-of-5s each continue Tuesday on FS1. A blowout in Monday Night Football. Atlanta wins at New Orleans 45-24. Bijan Robinson, 19 carries, 145 yards and 2 scores. His backup, Brian Robinson, had 3 touchdown runs. In the NHL, Dallas shut out San Jose 5-0. Ottawa, a 4-1 win at Boston. Tampa Bay beat the Flyers 4-1.
4: Marshall University has had some highly decorated coaches in its history. Do you know which coach led their teams to the most wins? Cam Henderson's teams won 436 basketball, football, and baseball games at Marshall. That was the most in school history until Shonda Stanton arrived as the Herd softball coach. She passed Henderson's win total in 2014 and won 560 games in her 18 seasons at Marshall. With your Marshall Health Marshall Minute, I'm Steve Cotton.
5: 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Hi, I'm Fanny Farkle. This is my husband, Frank Farkle. Our children, Mark Sparkle Farkle, Fritz and Fred Farkle, and the twins, Simon and Gar Farkle, and her, Whitaker Farkle.
6: We're a whole bunch of Farkles, and this is a good friend and trusted neighbor, Ferd Burfel. Any news, Ferd?
7: Yes, Frank. Today is your wedding anniversary.
6: Why, of course. The anniversary of a happy marriage. Well, I remember the pastor who presided at our pairing, Parson Peter P. Perkins. I can see his face before me now. I shall remember him always. I wonder who that did.
8: I'm Parson Perkins. Remember me?
6: No, I can't say I do.
8: I married you.
6: Impossible. I'm already married.
8: I presided at your pairing, remember? Parson Peter P. Perkins?
6: Peter P. Perkins. Ah, yes. I'm Frank Farkle. Parson Peter P. Perkins. Fanny Farkle. Peter Fanny. Fanny Peter. Mark and Sparkle Farkle. Peter P. Peter P. Simon and Gar Farkle. Parson Peter and her. Flicker Farkle.
5: Hi! Parson Flicker. Peter Farkle. Fritz and Fred. Peter Fred. Fritz and, of course, our friend Ferd Burkle. Parson Perkins. Ferd. Perk. Perk. Ferd. Ferd was the best man at our wedding.
2: Saving the 70s.
0: Oh, how very Farkle-y. The Farkle family from Rowan and Martin's Laugh-In on Saving the 70s. Oh.

0: Killian Georgie. Oh, so sad. Rod Stewart on Saving the 70s with Mike Walker. Helen Reddy these days is an Australian grandmother who lives in a modest apartment, corresponds with fans on social media, and mostly doesn't perform anymore. If you look carefully at your radio, I'm displaying a current photo of Helen. He made you look, didn't I? Hey, is Helen Reddy?
1: Yeah.

0: That is such a pretty song. After the Love Is Gone from Earth, Wind, and Fire on Saving the 70s. Just before that, Delta Dawn from Helen Reddy. Remember, Tanya Tucker did a version of Delta Dawn that was a hit on country radio. And back then and today, I do not understand why country stations didn't just play the Helen Reddy version. After all, it ain't exactly a rock and roll tune. 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
4: Maybe you and I can make a deal. 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
0: Now that's three funny people from the Flip Wilson Show in 1973. Flip Wilson, Tim Conway, and Richard Pryor on Saving the 70s.

saving the 70s beautiful song, You Make Me Feel Brand New from the Stylistics instead of How I Usually Feel, which is like my warranty just expired.

0: all these years later, some 40 years later, whenever I hear Prelude's version of Neil Young's After the Gold Rush, I just want to say, wow. Beautiful harmony, a cappella, which of course is Latin for can't afford a band. Saving the 70s is coming right back.
1: 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My name is Tom Brown. This is the Top 20, as compiled for the BBC by the British Market Research Bureau.
2: 5, 4, 3, 2, 1. We have liftoff.
1: I remember yesterday, the new entry from Donna Summer. Well, Ram Jammer up two places to
3: number 16.
0: This is Saving the 70s. From October 9th, 1977, the top 20 countdown for BBC Radios 1 and 2. But Saving the 70s, Like Betty Had a Child, Bam-a-Lam, The Damn Thing Gone Wild, Bam-a-Lam. There's never been a song on the charts quite like Black Betty from Ram Jam. We located it in a very dark corner of the Walker Memorial Library, blew all the dust off of it, and here it is to start us off on Saving the 70s. I'm Mike, welcome.

Cloud, Smokey Robinson and the Miracles. I'm Saving the 70s along with Black Betty from Ram Jam. I'm Mike Walker, and here's one I may not have heard on the radio since the Gerald Ford administration, perhaps, when Charlie's Angels was the hot new show. It's from 1970, Bobby Gentry and Glenn Campbell.

document a broken heart from the Bee Gees on Saving the 70s. Just before that, Bobby Gentry and Glenn Campbell's version of the old Everly Brothers tune, All I Have to Do Is Dream. Below the Mason-Dixon line where I'm from, we're well aware of the word pretty, and it means pretty much the same thing here as everywhere else. However, we've also got a variation on that word. We call it purdy. Now, purdy is pretty with an attitude.

0: Guitar Man from Bread on Saving the 70s, along with How Can You Mend a Broken Heart from the Bee Gees. I'm Mike Walker. Saving the 70s is coming right back, and during the next segment, my solemn oath is to keep suckage to an absolute minimum.
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3: The top-seeded Tampa Bay Rays are up 2-0 in the American League Division Series against the Yankees, beating New York 5-2 with 4 runs in the 5th inning. Game 3 of the series is in New York Wednesday. The White Sox lead their best-of-5 division series 2-0 after winning at Cleveland 4-3. The Guardians had a 2-0 lead in the first, but wound up at the plate 4-for-32 in this loss. The save to Grant Taylor of the White Sox, who needed just 7 pitches to get the last 4 outs. The 2 NL best-of-5s each continue Tuesday on FS1. A blowout in Monday Night Football. Atlanta wins at New Orleans 45-24. Bijan Robinson, 19 carries, 145 yards and 2 scores. His backup, Brian Robinson, had 3 touchdown runs. In the NHL, Dallas shut out San Jose 5-0. Ottawa, a 4-1 win at Boston. Tampa Bay beat the Flyers 4-1.
4: Ricky Henderson's 130 stolen bases in the 1982 season has stood as the modern-day Major League record for some 40 years now. But the Marshall softball record for most steals in a season is not nearly that old. You know who holds the mark? In the 2017 season, Marshall's Alicia D'Orazio stole 56 bases. That not only set the Marshall record, she led the entire nation in steals that year. With your Marshall Health Marshall Minute, I'm Steve Cotton.
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6: I'm a superstitious man, and if some unlucky accident should befall him, if he should get shot in the head by a police officer, or if he should hang himself in his jail cell, or if he's struck by a bolt of lightning, then I'm going to blame some of the people in this room, and then I do not forgive.
2: That rocks and lava lamps encouraged. This is Saving the 70s.
0: Ah, you're still there. Man, am I glad, because I've got some great tunes and I'd hate for you to miss them, including That Lady from the Isley Brothers.

Well, there's one to drag out to prove to the kids that we had cool tunes back when dinosaurs roamed the earth. It's Rock On from David Essex, along with that lady from the Isley Brothers on that show with all the old stuff. Yeah, Saving the 70s. That's it. I'm Mike Walker.

0: I miss that generation of folk singers who came up in the early 60s whose motto could well have been poetry first. If you can't turn a phrase, you shouldn't write a song. Talking to people like Bob Dylan and Joan Baez, of course. Diamonds and Rust, Saving the 70s is coming right back.
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Mr. Postman from the Carpenters on Saving the 70s with Mike Walker. Truly great songwriters, just like truly great poets or writers in general, are keen observers of the world around them. And through their art, they capture slices of it and preserve it forever in song. Little bits of their reality as it existed at the time. In my lifetime, I don't think anyone has been better at it than Joni Mitchell, a truly amazing artist. This is from 1974's Court and Spark, an album that I have probably listened to more than any other in my collection, and that's saying something.

0: Someone saving the 70s, the Electric Light Orchestra, just before that, People's Parties in the Same Situation from Joni Mitchell, who has recently been hospitalized. As I'm producing this, I actually do not know her medical condition, but like millions of others, am remembering her in my thoughts and prayers. Saving the 70s is coming right back.
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0: leaving the 70s with Mike Walker, The Last Resort from the Eagles, which I guess could be called The Story of America. And just before that, America, I Need You. Saving the 70s is coming right back. Hang on.
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3: The Tops to none in the American League Division Series against the Yankees, beating New York 5-2 with four runs in the fifth inning. Game three of the series is in New York Wednesday. The White Sox lead their best of five division series 2-0 after winning at Cleveland 4-3. The Guardians had a 2-0 lead in the first, but wound up at the plate 4-32 in this loss. The save to Grant Taylor of the White Sox, who needed just seven pitches to get the last four outs. The two NL best of fives each continue Tuesday on FS1. A blowout in Monday.

0: Ricky Henderson's 130 stolen bases in the 1982 season has stood as the modern-day Major League record for some 40 years now. But the Marshall softball record for most steals in a season is not nearly that old. Do you know who holds the mark? In the 2017 season, Marshall's Alicia D'Orazio stole 56 bases. That not only set the Marshall record, she led the entire nation in steals that year. With your Marshall Health Marshall Minute, I'm Steve Cotton.
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don't mean to be difficult, but when she's singing, you better show a little R-E-S-P-E-C-T or you're going to find out what it means to me. There's Aretha, Daydreaming on Saving the 70s. How about a little hot button?

Never Can Say Goodbye has been done by about a bazillion people, but that is by far my favorite version, Gloria Gaynor. That song just kind of jumps out of the radio and says, hey, listen to me. Mike is saving the 70s with a song that never seems to get played on the radio anymore, but it ought to. From twin sons of different mothers, here's Dan Fogelberg and Tim Weisberg, the power.

0: Dan Vogelberg and Tim Weisberg and that big yellow guy, Big Berg, I think he's in there too. The Power of Gold on Saving the 70s along with Never Can Say Goodbye from Gloria Gaynor. I'm Mike Walker and Saving the 70s is coming right back. You stay where you are. Unless, of course, you're in traffic. Then you can move.
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4: The McGovern defense plan. He would cut the Marines by one third. The Air Force by one third. He'd cut Navy personnel by one fourth. He would cut interceptor planes by one half. The Navy fleet by one half. And carriers from 16 to 6. President Nixon doesn't believe we should play games with our national security. He believes in a strong America. To negotiate for peace from strength.
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0: If elected, George McGovern will cut food rations for old people by 75%. Grandma will go hungry. No wonder my parents, lifelong Democrats, voted for Nixon in 72. I'm Mike.

one goes straight for the heart, man. It does not pass go. It does not collect $200. It just does a Barbara Walters. It zooms in really tight and says, how did you feel when your puppy died? Saving the 70s with Mike and Sister Sledge now. We be family.

0: Conservatives. Aisle 7, Little Willie won't go this sweet on Saving the 70s, along with We Are Family from the Sister Sledge. I'm Mike. You stay where you are because Saving the 70s is returning, and I don't want to do it without you. Okay?
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0: From August of 1972, Dick Biondi on WCFL in Chicago. These days, Biondi is well into his sixth decade on the air at WLS-FM in Chicago. And I'm Mike on Saving the 70s.

Shining Star, Earth, Wind, and Fire, along with Sweet Home Alabama from Lynyrd Skynyrd on Saving Them 70s with Mike Walker. And here's one that more than 40 years later still sounds fantastic, blasting out of the car radio with the windows rolled down. Take It Easy from the Eagles on Saving.

0: China Grove from the Doobies, along with Take It Easy from the Eagles on Saving the 70s with Mike. Hang on for more.
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3: The top-seeded Tampa Bay Rays are up 2-0 in the American League Division Series against the Yankees, beating New York 5-2 with 4 runs in the 5th inning. Gained 3 of the series, but wound up at the plate 4-for-32 in this loss. The save to Grant Taylor of the White Sox, who needed just 7 pitches to get the last 4 outs. The 2 NL best-of-5s each continue Tuesday on FS1. A blowout in Monday Night Football. Atlanta wins at New Orleans 45-24. Bijan Robinson, 19 carries, 145 yards and 2 scores. His backup, Brian Robinson, had 3 touchdown runs. In the NHL, Dallas shut out San Jose 5-0. Ottawa, a 4-1 win at Boston. Tampa Bay beat the Flyers 4-1.
4: A 20-win season has long been the benchmark for a stellar pitcher in Major League Baseball. It's different in softball, where the pitchers can throw more often. Do you know the Marshall single-season record for the most softball wins? Andy Williamson set a Marshall softball record with 33 pitching victories in the herd's 2013 NCAA tournament season, a mark tied by Jordan Dixon in 2015. With your Marshall Health Marshall Minute, I'm Steve Cotton.

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2: 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No way, that's vegan. I always get those confused. Mike here on Saving the 70s.

Boy from Andrew Gold on Saving the 70s with Mike Walker. I always try to program a little bit of wow factor into my show, and I hope you will agree that this one qualifies. Yes, it really is the Beach Boys.

I hear that song, two words always pop into my head. The Nerve! Mary McGregor, Torn Between Two Lovers on Saving the 70s, along with Cotton Fields from the Beach Boys.

0: Stevie Nicks sings back up on that one. Gold from John Stewart on Saving the 70s, along with Rolls Royce, I Want to Get Next to You. And we're coming right back.
1: Working for a purpose. This is Soundbites, and I'm Alan Davidson. For many Gen Zers, creating profits isn't enough. They want higher purpose at work. Anthony

0: Peter Appin, who created Microsoft's Entrepreneurship for Positive Impact initiative, says that to attract top young talent, firms have to realize that having an impact matters.
1: They are looking to work for more good things, and that's also an important component here, you know, for this type of impact startups, is they found a way to create a company with a purpose, and that can help them to scale not only with the money, but having the right people and attract the right talents at a good time.
0: Recruiting those motivated younger workers and recognizing their value will become increasingly important over time. And startup for CBS News.

Saving the 70s with Mike Walker. Willie Nelson is a treasure, and it does my heart good to know that he's still out there. And speaking of still out there, I saw a TV commercial last night for the Rolling Stones, who are coming to Raleigh, North Carolina, and the TV ad kept emphasizing live. The Rolling Stones, live. I turned to my wife and said, well, live-ish. What are those guys, 311 years old?

0: It's a heartache, all right. Buddy Tyler on Saving the 70s, along with Fool to Cry from the Rolling Stones, and there's more right after we pass the hat.
1: Let me get this straight. You can read everybody's mind.
2: Of course not.
1: Oh.
2: Just some people.
1: What people?
2: Well, some people none of the time. And then some people some of the time. And a very few people most of the time.
1: What category do I fall into?
2: The last one.
1: Most of the time.
2: Yeah.
0: There's must-see TV from 1973, John Davidson and Sally Field. Sally Field, of course, was the girl with something extra.
3: This is Saving the 70s.
0: Hi, this is Mike, and you're on Saving the 70s. Actually, I'm on Saving the 70s. You're listening, but hey, that's close enough.

Saving the 70s with Mike Walker, Hold a Lion from Toto. David Gates is a man born to sing a ballad and apparently born to invade other people's privacy, as we shall hear in this one.

No revisionist history here. We remember all the music of the 70s on Saving the 70s. Johnny Cash there, one piece at a time. And here we have Harold Melvin and the Blue Notes, If You Don't Know Me By Now.

0: If you don't know me by now, Harold Melvin and the Blue Notes, along with Johnny Cash, one piece at a time, which is kind of how we put this show together. I steal the music one song at a time, carry it out in my lunchbox. Saving the 70s is the show, and there's more coming up.
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3: The top seeded Tampa Bay Rays are up 2-0 in the American League Division Series against the Yankees, beating New York 5-2 with 4 runs in the 5th inning. Game 3 of the series is in New York Wednesday. The White Sox lead their best of 5 division series 2-0 after winning at Cleveland 4-3. The Guardians had a 2-0 lead in the first, but wound up at the plate 4-for-32 in this loss. The save to Grant Taylor of the White Sox, who needed just 7 pitches to get the last 4 outs. The 2 NL best of 5s each continue Tuesday on FS1. A blowout in Monday Night Football. Atlanta wins at New Orleans 45-24. Bijan Robinson, 19 carries, 145 yards and 2 scores. His backup, Brian Robinson, had 3 touchdown runs. In the NHL, Dallas shut out San Jose 5-0. Ottawa, a 4-1 win at Boston. Tampa Bay beat the Flyers 4-1.
4: Year in and year out, the women's tennis team has been one of the jewels for the Marshall Athletic Department with several big seasons and strong national rankings. Do you know the year the team won the most matches in team competition? The 2004 Marshall women's tennis team is the most decorated ever at Marshall, with a 22-5 record, the most wins in school history, and the team won both the regular season and tournament titles in the Mid-American Conference. With your Marshall Health Marshall Minute, I'm Steve Cotton.

0: found this on my desk. I don't know whether NBC's trying to tell me something. This is true. It was on my desk. It says temporary employee identification card. Temporary expires December. I saw the porter in the hall. His doesn't expire for another year.
1: I think your job was secure, Johnny. Johnny Carson from The Tonight Show from 1971. On Saving the 70s, I'm Mike Walker. Yeah.

rock and roll, but I like it. Rolling Stones and Saving the 70s. Now, this is the point in an ordinary oldies show where the host would say something insightful about the music, something that would make you go, ooh, I didn't know that. But you see, that would require a host with knowledge, which costs more, and we're on a budget. So I'll just say, I'm Mike, and she's Carole King.

0: the Cat, Al Stewart on Saving the 70s, along with So Far Away from Carole King from Tapestry. I'm Mike, and there's more on the way. You better stay.
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2: Remember when digital price tagging drew all sorts of complaints of potential price changes on items in stores? Looks like such fears are not realized. The concept of digital price tags had people thinking that retailers, specifically grocery stores, could adjust prices throughout the day on key items like food based on supply and demand surges. Such a pricing scheme could affect shoppers' budgets, affecting lower income or fixed income households. At least three states have tried passing laws to prices at a certain supermarket. The name is being withheld, but they reviewed prices between 2019 and 2024. The store introduced digital price tags in 2022, and prices kept within 6/10,000ths of a percentage point. With Fox on Tech, I'm Evan Brown, Fox News.

Lovers of the Air, John Paul Young on Saving the 70s with Mike Walker. This next guy I saw a few years ago opening for someone at a concert, and in my opinion, he deserved a much larger share of the fame and fortune pie than he got back in the day. This one ought to make you cry your eyes out. Michael Johnson.

0: Larry Blatter, the Atlanta Rhythm Section on Saving the 70s. I'm Mike, and there's more coming up.
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2: We had a very large hit with Sweet City Woman, which was very, very pop. Then we went to Europe, and we actually fell in with a bunch of rock and rollers, and we became more of a rock and roll band. It went back and forth from there on. I mean, the songs that got on the radio were mostly pop songs, and we'd have the occasional heavier hit like Wild Eyes.
0: Kim Burley of the Stampeders, and I'm Mike on

From 1971, the Stampeders, Sweet City Woman on Saving the 70s with Mike Walker. Whenever I listen to Stevie Wonder's old songs, one of the things that stands out to me most is how innovative the electronic keyboard sounds were that he was getting all those years ago, four decades ago. And then I think how fresh and new his songs still sound. From Songs of the Key of Life, this is Isn't She Lovely on Saving the 70s.

0: The old Simon and Garfunkel tune, Bridge Over Troubled Water, from Aretha on Saving the 70s with Mike Walker. Coming out of the little talking box we call the radio, or as blind people call it, television. Now, before you get offended, I am blind, so I think it's in the Constitution. People have the right to make fun of themselves. You can look it up. Saving the 70s is coming right back.
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3: The top-seeded Tampa Bay Rays are up 2-0 in the American League Division Series against the Yankees, beating New York 5-2 with 4 runs in the 5th inning. Game 3 of the series is in New York Wednesday. The White Sox lead their best-of-5 division series 2-0 after winning at Cleveland 4-3. The Guardians had a 2-0 lead in the first, but wound up at the plate 4-for-32 in this loss. The save to Grant Taylor of the White Sox, who needed just 7 pitches to get the last 4 outs. The 2 NL best-of-5s each continue Tuesday on FS1. A blowout in Monday Night Football. Atlanta wins at New Orleans 45-24. Bijan Robinson, 19 carries, 145 yards and 2 scores. His backup, Brian Robinson, had 3 touchdown runs. In the NHL, Dallas shut out San Jose 5-0. Ottawa, a 4-1 win at Boston. Tampa Bay beat the Flyers.
4: Marshall University has had some highly decorated coaches in its history. Do you know which coach led their teams to the most wins? Cam Henderson's teams won 436 basketball, football, and baseball games at Marshall. That was the most in school history until Shonda Stanton arrived as the Herd softball coach. She passed Henderson's win total in 2014 and won 560 games in her 18 seasons at Marshall. With your Marshall Health Marshall Minute, I'm Steve Cotton.
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6: This is kind of a strange audience. Have you noticed that? How strange is it? Well, before the show tonight, a sweet elderly lady came up to me and says, "You know, I'd like to capture you on canvas." And I said, "You mean to like to paint my portrait?" And she says, "No, I've got an army cot in my Winnebago."
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0: Well, you don't exactly need me to tell you that was Johnny Carson from The Tonight Show, so what am I talking for? Testing 1, 2, 3. Is this thing on? I can never tell.

0: You can close your eyes from Linda Ronstadt and Slow Ride from Foghat on Saving the 70s with Mike Walker. Hang on for more.
1: Your AI distraction blocker. This is Soundbites, and I'm Alan Davidson. Can't keep your mind on your work? Just too much stuff on your desktop? Are you fed up with creating block lists to prevent being distracted? Then have a look at TimeSlicer. It's an AI-powered distraction blocker that gets right to the point. No gentle warnings. It knows what you're supposed to be doing. And when it sees you wandering off on social media or some other non-work site, it straight up blocks you. Now, this level of control may not be for everyone, but if you've tried other distraction management tools and they didn't work, TimeSlicer's hard-boiled approach might be just what you want. And if time is money and you're wasting too much of it, check out timeslicer.app. With Soundbites, I'm Alan Davidson for CBS News.
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3: The Viet Cong flag is flying over the presidential palace in Saigon today, just a few hours after the South Vietnamese government announced its unconditional surrender. The Provisionary Revolutionary Government gave Saigon a new name, Ho Chi Minh City. The PRG says it will follow a policy of peace and non-alignment in its foreign policy. And it says a general amnesty will soon be decreed.
0: With apologies for the relatively poor audio quality of that clip, that's how ABC News announced the fall of Saigon, which happened almost exactly 40 years ago, 1975. I'm Mike Walker on Saving the 70s.

album Honky Chateau, Honky Cat, Elton John on Saving the 70s with Mike Walker. I want to say hi to Judy Hudspeth, who listens to Saving the 70s on Saturday nights on WTOB in Winston-Salem, North Carolina. I grew up listening to WTOB and am delighted that my show is on the station every Saturday night. Many of these songs I heard for the first time on the mighty TOB. This guy can really sing a sad song. Burton Cummings.

0: Give It Up, Marvin Gaye on Saving the 70s. Just before that, you heard Burton Cummings, Stand Tall. I'm Mike, and there's more after this.
1: We are back on the air after many hours of absence, not due to anything else other than another historical event for New York City that'll be written about and talked about and motion pictures made about, albums about the blackout of 77, which of course broke all the records.
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0: Scott Muni on WNEW-FM in New York on the night of the great blackout of 1977. And it wasn't just New York that felt it. All network television broadcasting in America died. Mike here on Saving the 70s. Welcome.

Aerosmith, Walk This Way, starting us off on Saving the 70s with Mike Walker. By the time the 70s got rolling, Rick Nelson was all grown up. He no longer felt like the child star or the teen star. He was an adult. He wanted to do grown-up music and didn't want to just play the same old songs. As illustrated in this song, if memories were all I sang, I'd rather drive a truck. It's Garden Party on Saving the 70s.

0: kind of makes me embarrassed to call myself a trumpet player. Actually, that's the flugelhorn, but a very similar instrument. If you can play one, you can play the other. And I, after hearing Chuck Mangione, I don't really play either. Mike on Saving the 70s. That, of course, was Feel So Good. And just before that, Garden Party from Rick Nelson and Saving the 70s is coming right back. Hang on.
1: I'm Ashley Dvorkin with a Fox Celebrity Profile with Jesse Eisenberg and Dominic Sessa of the magic-filled third installment in the Now You See Me franchise, Now You See Me, Now You Don't. Jesse, I'll start with you. What is the comfort level you have with this character just compared to any other roles that you just love to revisit him?
2: Yeah, I mean, it's not just that this is like the third movie that I feel comfortable with it. Like, from the first week of filming the first Now You See Me, I felt immediately, like, really happy playing this part.
1: What would your magician stage name be? If you could just come up with it. For you, not your character.
3: Probably like Sensational Sessa or something. Like
2: oh, of course.
1: Nice.
3: Yeah. Alliteration is kind of key.
1: And yes.
2: The eyes in the back of
1: great, it. Though. I also want to talk movie magic. So what was the first movie you saw where you thought, how did they do that? That is movie magic.
2: Quick Change. Bill Murray was in it.
3: Probably like the first Gladiator movie.
1: Ashley Dvorkin, Fox News.
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4: 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For CBS Entertainment, I'm Matt Wolf.
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9: The top-seeded Tampa Bay Rays are up 2-0 in the American League Division Series against the Yankees, beating New York 5-2 with 4 runs in the 5th inning. Game 3 of the series is in New York Wednesday. The White Sox lead their best-of-5 division series 2-0 after winning at Cleveland 4-3. The Guardians had a 2-0 lead in the first, but wound up at the plate 4-for-32 in this loss. The save to Grant Taylor of the White Sox, who needed just 7 pitches to get the last 4 outs. The 2 NL best-of-5s each continue Tuesday on FS1. A blowout in Monday Night Football. Atlanta wins at New Orleans 45-24. Bijan Robinson, 19 carries, 145 yards and 2 scores. His backup, Brian Robinson, had 3 touchdown runs. In the NHL, Dallas shut out San Jose 5-0. Ottawa, a 4-1 win at Boston. Tampa Bay beat the Flyers 4-1.
10: Ricky Henderson's 130 stolen bases in the 1982 season has stood as the modern-day Major League record for some 40 years now. But the Marshall softball record for most steals in a season is not nearly that old. Do you know who holds the mark? In the 2017 season, Marshall's Alicia D'Orazio stole 56 bases. That not only set the Marshall record, she led the entire nation in steals that year. With your Marshall Health Marshall Minute, I'm Steve Cotton.

0: listening to a countdown of the most popular songs in America on AT40. My name is Casey Kasem, and the countdown doesn't stop until we get to number one. Norman Connors has kept us on the charts for 10 consecutive weeks at number 39.
1: She led the entire nation in steals that year. With your Marshall Health Marshall Minute, I'm Steve Cotton.

listening to a countdown of the most popular songs in America on AT40. My name is Casey Kasem, and the countdown doesn't stop until we get to number one. Norman Connors has kept this on the chart for 10 consecutive weeks at number

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1: Hey, if you're trying to get the attention of a lady, there is a line she probably has not heard before. Hey, baby, you're my starship. Take me up tonight. All right, it's kind of creepy when you put it that way, but it's a great tune. Casey Kasem from 1976 introducing this one from Norman Connors. You are my starship on Saving the 70s.
2: You

bit. You haven't heard that one lately. Going mobile from The Who on Saving the 70s with Mike Walker. And now an obscure artist from Memphis. He sold a record or two. Perhaps you've heard of him, but I sort of doubt it. Here's Elvis, Kentucky Rain on Saving the 70s.

Love is like oxygen from Sweet on Saving the 70s with Mike Walker. That hurt. I have a confession. This next song, I have played it many times because it was a hit, right? Well, that's part of it, but at age 56, I'm finally secure enough to admit that I have played this song because I like it. I can't help myself. The part

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1: 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I'm Mike, and there are more tunes ahead.
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3: At Roaring Spring Paper in Martinsburg, Pennsylvania, they are churning out blue books. You remember those exam books from college that were becoming victims of technology? But colleges are now bringing them back to head off AI-inspired cheating, says Kristen Allen, the sixth generation to run Roaring Spring Paper.
4: And they want blue books available for their students to take exams.
3: And why is that?
4: Well, the student is forced then to use the knowledge that they have inside their head instead of going to AI and finding an answer there.
3: Blue books, 100% made in America by a company founded in 1887. Roaring Spring has survived in the paper industry that has been shrinking thanks to computers and other technology.
4: Over the years, we've remained flexible, and we've thought about what we're really good at and what strengths we can rely on. And there are things that overseas manufacturers are great at, but they are not good at quick turnaround times.
3: With Fox on Tech, I'm Jeff Flock, Fox Business.
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1: Doing, doing, doing, doing, doing, doing. Oh, hi, this is Mike. Welcome back to Saving the 70s. Can you name a hit song that begins with that sound? Doing, doing, doing, doing, doing, doing, doing, doing. Ah, come on, you're not trying very hard. How about Sky High from Jigsaw?

0: beautiful song. You know, there's an almost angelic quality to Art Garfunkel's voice. All I Know on Saving the 70s. Just before that, Your Love Keeps Lifting Me Higher and Higher from Rita Coolidge. In certain circles, it has become cool to make fun of Art Garfunkel. And I guess you can understand it because he did not have quite the record-setting success that Paul Simon did after the split between Simon and Garfunkel, but for people who would make fun of Art Garfunkel, I am always tempted to ask them, well, how many hit records have you performed on? How many decades have you been in the public eye? And for that matter, how many movies have you appeared in? Because don't forget, Art Garfunkel was also a successful actor. So it seems kind of snippy to make fun of someone who has had tremendous success because they weren't more successful. Saving the 70s is coming right back.
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2: I'm giving you a chance.
1: Creepy stuff there as the Riddler and the Batman. This week, Quentin called Paul weak sauce on a podcast. Now the Batman director Matt Reeves coming to bat for Paul on X, calling him an incredible actor and an incredible person.
3: It's like in the great stories, Mr. Frodo.
1: And if you've got $100,000 lying around, well, we've got a story for you. That's the expected cost at a British auction for the writing desk of J.R.R. Tolkien, the legendary author of the Lord of the Rings books, the very desk where much of those works were conceived. For CBS Entertainment, I'm Matt Wolf.
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0: 40 Radio will immediately recognize that voice from 1971. That's the real Don Steele on 93 KHJ in Los Angeles. And here's the song the real Don Steele was playing. It's Richie Havens on Saving the 70s.

Paul McGrady says he prefers that version of Here Comes the Sun to the Beatles' own version. Richie Havens live at Woodstock. Speaking of the Beatles, here's another Beatles tune redone. Ann Murray, You Won't See Me. I'm Mike, and this is Saving the

Oh, I think it's going to be a long, long time. Rocket Man from Elton John, along with You Won't See Me and Murray on Saving the 70s with Mike Walker. In time for this week's Lesson in Numbers. Here's Rare Earth. I just want to celebrate, but of course that celebration will not include drugs or alcohol because everyone knows that pop musicians never engage in such activities.

0: She's a lady, Tom Jones on Saving the 70s, along with I Just Want to Celebrate Rare Earth. I'm Mike Walker, and I don't know about you, but I could use a break about right now. And I don't really know where the little boys' room is in this radio station. Could somebody give me directions? We'll be right back.
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3: The top-seeded Tampa Bay Rays are up 2-0 in the American League Division Series against the Yankees, beating New York 5-2 with 4 runs in the 5th inning. Game 3 of the series is in New York Wednesday. The White Sox lead their best-of-5 division series 2-0 after winning at Cleveland 4-3. The Guardians had a 2-0 lead in the first, but wound up at the plate 4-for-32 in this loss. The save to Grant Taylor of the White Sox, who needed just 7 pitches to get the last 4 outs. The 2 NL best-of-5s each continue Tuesday on FS1. A blowout in Monday Night Football. Atlanta wins at New Orleans 45-24. Bijan Robinson, 19 carries, 145 yards and 2 scores. His backup, Brian Robinson, had 3 touchdown runs. In the NHL, Dallas shut out San Jose 5-0. Ottawa, a 4-1 win at Boston.
4: 30 stolen bases in the 1982 season has stood as the modern-day Major League record for some 40 years now. But the Marshall softball record for most steals in a season is not nearly that old. You know who holds the mark? In the 2017 season, Marshall's Alicia D'Orazio stole 56 bases. That not only set the Marshall record, she led the entire nation in steals that year. With your Marshall Health Marshall Minute, I'm Steve Cotton.

Pistol, the Electric Light Orchestra. I'm Saving the 70s with Mike Walker. This next song, I remember being a wee lad, hearing it on the radio and thinking, she can't be named Virgil, she's a chick. Virgil's a dude's name. Oh, but I didn't understand the subtle art of storytelling is Joan Baez.

The Night They Drove Old Dixie Down. Music from Joan Baez on Saving the 70s with Mike Walker. A decade and change after the Tokens had a hit with The Lion Sleeps Tonight, Robert John brought it back around.

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I'll bet you haven't heard that one in a week or two. I'd rather leave while I'm in love from Anne Murray. On Saving the 70s, I'm Mike with little bitty baby brother Gibb.

0: Shadow Dancing from Andy Gibb on Saving the 70s, along with Anne Murray, I'd Rather Leave While I'm in Love, preferably with my attorney's phone number programmed into speed dial, Saving the 70s.
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70s safe yet. This is Saving the 70s. That's from the album Crime of the Century, Bloody Well Right from Supertramp. And here's a song about David Crosby's domestic bliss with his then-girlfriend, Joni Mitchell.

0: up, everybody. Harold Melvin at the Blue Notes, along with Our House. It's a very, very, very fine house. Crosby, Stills, and Nash on Saving the 70s. I'm Mike, and there's more on the way.
1: 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WLS Chicago. I hear you. 89 to 1971, it's Brother Dave Edmonds. I hear you banging on that back door with a bag full of goodies. 105 at WLS and the Gary Gears Show, making Wednesday better.
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3: 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Hi, this is Mike Walker. Welcome to Saving the 70s.

Well, I guess I should, but I'm too old and too sore. You should be dancing. Bee Gees on Saving the 70s with Mike Walker. Saving the 70s is proud to be heard on great radio stations like WHWR in Clifton, New Jersey, Boomer Retro Radio, and 1240 AM WKDK in Newberry, South Carolina. Here's one of the all-time great headphone records. I'm Not in Love. The album, the original soundtrack, This is 10 Seconds.

0: Take a Chance on Me from ABBA on Saving the 70s with Mike Walker. I always wish those guys had done a song called Dabba Doo. That way I would get to introduce them like this.
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0: All Right Now from Free and Take a Chance on Me from ABBA on Saving the 70s. I'm Mike Walker, and when Saving the 70s returns, the shocking death of Terry Kath of Chicago.
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3: The top Yankees beating New York 5-2 with four runs in the fifth inning. Game three of the series is in New York Wednesday. The White Sox lead their best of five division series 2-0 after winning at Cleveland 4-3. The Guardians had a 2-0 lead in the first, but wound up at the plate 4-for-32 in this loss. The save to Grant Taylor of the White Sox, who needed just seven pitches to get the last four outs. The two NL best of fives each continue Tuesday on FS1. A blowout in Monday Night Football, Atlanta wins at New Orleans 45-24. Bijan Robinson, 19 carries, 145 yards and two scores. His backup, Brian Robinson, had three touchdown runs. In the NHL, Dallas shut out San Jose 5-0. Ottawa, a 4-1 win at Boston. Tampa Bay beat the Flyers 4-1.
4: A 20-win season has long been the benchmark for a stellar pitcher in Major League Baseball. It's different in softball, where the pitchers can throw more often. Do you know the Marshall single-season record for the most softball wins? Andy Williamson set a Marshall softball record with 33 pitching victories in the herd's 2013 NCAA tournament season, a mark tied by Jordan Dixon in 2015. With your Marshall Health Marshall Minute, I'm Steve Cotton.
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6: Last night in Los Angeles, Terry Kath put what he thought was an empty pistol to his head. 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He was killed instantly.
7: Terry forgot that he had a round chamber.
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0: Here's a song recorded at RCA Studio B, where everyone from Elvis to Patsy Cline recorded. If

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That's all right, honey. This is a free country. Live like you want to live, baby. Yeah. 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Yeah, freedom. Yes, sir. 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That's all right, brother. Yes, sir. You got a right, baby. Ain't nobody gonna bother you. 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Once I was climbing.

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And guess what? Everybody's still not singing. There's a few right down front here that's not singing. We're going to dedicate this verse to those who will not sing. Yes, sir. Mm-hmm.

If I had any sense of shame, I would be hanging my head in it right now. Fortunately, I am not thusly encumbered. Chuck Berry, my ding-a-ling. On Saving the 70s, Elvis, of course, was the king of rock and roll. Chuck Berry, unquestionably, rock and roll's granddaddy. Here are the brothers.

0: Coming into the streets from the Doobie Brothers, along with My Ding-a-Ling from Chuck Berry on Saving the 70s. My name is Mike Walker, and there was a summer replacement TV show in the summer of 1971 that did not exactly set the world on fire, but it made a huge impression on me because of the vast array of talent who appeared on the show. And I have an example coming right up.
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2: Can't find your favorite organic grocery products? Blame the hackers. One of the nation's largest food distributors had to take its systems offline recently after learning they'd been victimized by cyber criminals. United Natural Foods Incorporated admitted the incident in its recent earnings report. The company is a supplier of grocery stock to Whole Foods. They won't say exactly what the hack attack was, only that they detected unauthorized access, and that forced them to take down

0: information systems used by its customers. That has all reportedly led to interruptions of supply to those grocery stores. Whole Foods tells Reuters they've been working as quickly as possible to restock their shelves, but the incident again calls attention to the need for cybersecurity and how bad actors can cause interruptions in business and commerce, and in this case, access to food. And that is costly. With Fox on Tech, I'm Eben Brown, Fox News.
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Just in that little snippet, you heard Herb Alpert, The Carpenters, Al Hirt, and Mark Lindsay. Make your own kind of music. This is Saving the 70s. I'm Mike Walker. We've

Saving the 70s. Such a beautiful song, and it began life as a jingle for TV and radio ads for a California bank targeting young couples who had only just begun. This is Odyssey.

0: Frankenstein from the Edgar Winter Group, along with native New Yorker from Odyssey on Saving the 70s. I'm Mike Walker, and there's more after this.
1: Hello, I'm Buck Henry, and I'll be the host tonight on Saturday Night Live. It's the last live show of the season, and anything can happen. I mean, there's no telling who might show up. Kim Novak, Mr. and Mrs. Jack Lord, Baba Ram Dass. Anyway, please join me, Sun Ra, Mr. Mike, Franken and Davis, and the Not Ready for Primetime Players. That's 1/2 hour from now.
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0: I promise to check that out next time I'm in 1978, even if most of the people that he said might be on the show are dead now. Hi, this is...

Boys are back in town. Not sure which town. I think they're coming soon to a town near you. Thin Lizzy on Saving the 70s, welcoming our newest affiliate, Vintage Vinyl Radio. 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Mac Davis wrote this one. Great song from Gallery. I Believe in Music. I could

There's Bob James. Angela is the name of the tune, but most people simply refer to it as the theme from Taxi. Just before that, I Believe in Music from Gallery. I'm Mike on Saving the 70s.

Play that funky music, White Boy from Wild Cherry on Saving the 70s with Mike Walker. You know, when this next guy died, a whole new younger generation was just beginning to discover what we already knew. Barry White was the coolest guy on earth.

0: Never, Never Gonna Give You Up. Barry White on Saving the 70s with Mike Walker, along with Play That Funky Music from Wild Cherry. And there's more on the way. You hang on.
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1: 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As the Riddler and the Batman, this week Quentin called Paul weak sauce on a podcast. Now the Batman director Matt Reeves coming to bat for Paul on X, calling him an incredible actor and an incredible person.
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1: And if you've got $100,000 lying around, well, we've got a story for you. 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Tolkien, the legendary author of the Lord of the Rings books, the very desk where much of those works were conceived. For CBS Entertainment, I'm Matt Wolf.
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6: The top-seeded Tampa Bay Rays are up 2-0 in the American League Division Series against the Yankees, beating New York 5-2 with 4 runs in the 5th inning. Game 3 of the series is in New York Wednesday. The White Sox lead their best-of-5 division series 2-0 after winning it at Cleveland 4-3. The Guardians had a 2-0 lead in the first, but wound up at the plate 4-32 in this loss. The save to Grant Taylor.

0: Taylor of the White Sox, who needed just seven pitches to get the last four outs. The two NL best of fives each continue Tuesday on FS1. A blowout in Monday Night Football. Atlanta wins at New Orleans 45-24. Bijan Robinson, 19 carries, 145 yards and two scores. His backup, Brian Robinson, had three touchdown runs. In the NHL, Dallas shut out San Jose 5-0. Ottawa, a 4-1 win at Boston. Tampa Bay beat the Flyers 4-1.
1: Year in and year out, the women's tennis team has been one of the jewels for the Marshall Athletic Department with several big seasons and strong national rankings. Do you know the year the team won the most matches in team competition? The 2004 Marshall women's tennis team is the most decorated ever at Marshall, with a 22-5 record, the most wins in school history, and the team won both the regular season and tournament titles in the Mid-American Conference. With your Marshall Health Marshall Minute, I'm Steve Cotton.

You know, I thought when I first heard it, and I still do, that music from the album Asia by Steely Dan sounds important somehow, purposeful, beautifully played. And that's certainly no exception. That's Deacon Blues on Saving the 70s with Mike Walker.

0: richness to those old analog synthesizers that all these years later makes them sound big and impressive coming out of the radio. That's Jack and Jill from Ray Parker Jr. Just before that, Deacon Blues from Steely Dan. And I'm Mike Walker. Saving the 70s is coming back right after these messages.
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2: 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Here's a guy who'll never be cool enough to hang out with a groovy chick like me, Mike Walker, on Saving the 70s.
0: Hey, you'd be surprised at how many groovy chicks want to hang out with me. In fact, I'm hanging out with one now. Weighs about 12 pounds. Her name is Kira. She's a skipper key. Here's John Denver.

John Denver, Rocky Mountain High. Listen carefully for the snaps, crackles, and pops of Rice Krispies. I mean real vinyl. Gonna fire up our trusty turntable for this one. It's Patrick Hernandez on Saving the 70s.

7:31 on

Rod Stewart on Saving the 70s with Mike Walker. Hey, what hit record, monster hit from 1970 begins with the inspiring words, "Hey, well..." It's this one, Vehicle from the Ides of March on Saving the 70s.

or spicier mild, but we got wings. 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Let's save in the 70s. They're tasty either way. Now, Gladys Knight and the Pips with Neither One of Us Wants to Be the First to Say Anti-Disestablishmentarianism, because it's really hard to say. Who wants to work that hard? Oh, goodbye. We don't want to

0: neither one of us wants to be the first to say goodbye. Gladys Knight and the Pips. You know, they even named a British TV show after the Pips. I think it was called Top of the Pips. Or maybe not. Saving the 70s is coming right back. Hang on.
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3: Couple of game threes on the docket today as the Dodgers and Braves continue their National League Divisional Series in Atlanta. Gets underway at 6 o'clock Eastern Time. You'll see it on Fox Sports 1. Yoshinobu Yamamoto on the mound for the Dodgers. Chris Sale pitches for Atlanta. It's Dustin May against Nick Pivetta tonight in San Diego for the Brewers and Padres Series. Game 3 with Milwaukee up 2-0 in the best-of-five matchup. That gets underway at 9:30 Eastern Time on Fox Sports 1. Ravens quarterback Lamar Jackson has an outside chance to face the Falcons on Sunday night. That's according to a report from the NFL Network. Jackson suffered an ankle injury against the Titans in Week 4. Snoop Huntley would get the start against the Falcons on Sunday Night Football if Jackson can't go. The NFL Referee Association believes the punishments handed out to two officials following Week 4 incidents was excessive and inconsistent with previous punishments. Seahawks didn't sign running back Joe Mixon after a physical.
4: Marshall University has had some highly decorated coaches in its history. Do you know which coach led their teams to the most wins? Cam Henderson's teams won 436 basketball, football, and baseball games at Marshall. That was the most in school history until Shonda Stanton arrived as the Herd softball coach. She passed Henderson's win total in 2014 and won 560 games in her 18 seasons at Marshall. With your Marshall Health Marshall Minute, I'm Steve Cotton.
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6: Jenner spins, lets it fly for 164 feet. Jenner sprints, takes off. Jenner jumps 23.8¼. Bruce Jenner's won the Olympic decathlon and set a new world record.
7: I really worked hard getting ready for that day. I put in a lot of years and put away a lot of Wheaties. Because a complete breakfast with Wheaties is good tasting and good for you.
6: Take it from Bruce Jenner. Wheaties is the breakfast of champions.
0: Right here on Saving the 70s, there's a commercial that suddenly popped into my noggin from 1978, almost certainly because I was stunned, as were so many people, by Caitlyn Jenner's photo on the cover of Vanity Fair.

any minute now because something's burning, and I think it's love. It's Kenny Rogers in the first edition from 1970. I'm Mike Walker, and this is one I'll bet you haven't heard in a week or two. Remember Blues Image? Ride, Captain Ride, on Saving the 70s.

0: do you play the country stuff on Saving the 70s? And of course, I reply,
1: because it's my show and I want to.
0: Which isn't very mature, but the truth is, if you ask that question, you don't remember the 70s because this music was played on pop radio. And the mission of this show is to remember all the music and culture of the 70s, not just little slices of it. Plus, this is a wonderful story song from one of the greatest storytellers ever, Tom T. Hall.
2: 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I said, well, I didn't know. He said, I turned 65 about 11 months ago.

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0: Old Dogs and Children and Pickle Barrels and Ponies, something like that. Tom T. Holland, Saving the 70s, along with Summer from War. And I'm Mike. Saving the 70s is coming right back.
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2: 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Earlier this week, Apple unveiled the next versions of all of its operating systems, including for the iPhone. 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And for those needing assistance for hearing, Android will now allow Bluetooth hearing aid users to switch back to their phone's microphone, improving the quality of call audio in noisy locations. 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
4: And what can I do for you today, Reverend?
5: Oh, half a pound of ground round. And tell your cousin to be at the house at 8 o'clock promptly.
4: Half pound of ground round, 8 o'clock sharp.
6: Hi, Sam.
7: Hi, Reverend.
4: Hi, kids. Hi, Greg. How are you? How's the family?
6: Fine, thanks. Any good girls lately, Reverend?
5: Well, seems like I'm interested in a troop of Boy Scouts, Greg.
8: Do you have any more coming up soon?
5: You never know, Marsha. Seems like it's open season on Boy Scouts.
4: Never knows, Reverend.
5: I'm always interested in the Boy Sam.
4: Well, like they say, it's better to give than to receive.
1: Saving the 70s with Mike Walker.
0: Now, there's a creepy moment from the Brady Bunch that almost certainly didn't play creepy at the time, but doesn't travel through time very well. A lot of things have happened in the last 4.5 decades to make the listener go, what? What did they say? Mike here on Saving the 70s.

0: Fly Like an Eagle, Steve Miller Band, along with Beach Baby from First Class. Saving the 70s is on the way back. You better stay.
1: Two football stars, rivals, best friends.
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5: I love you, Brian.
1: The story of Gale Sayers and Brian Piccolo. How they lived, how one died. Brian's song.
6: This is Saving the 70s.
0: 1971, a hugely impactful TV movie, Brian's Song. And I'm Mike Walker on Saving the 70s.

from vinyl, from the Mobile Fidelity remastered edition of Fleetwood Mac from 1975. There's Rhiannon. I'm Mike Walker. This next group, at a time when much of the music on the radio was kind of thin-sounding or bass-shy, if you will, these guys always had some junk in the trunk. There's a powerful low end on most of their records. It's Three Dog Night on Saving the 70s.

0: Heaven Must Have Sent You from Bonnie Pointer, I'd Say Me the 70s, along with It's a Long Way There from the Little River Band, who recently played at the Walker Center here in Wilkes County, North Carolina. Saving the 70s is coming right back.
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3: So breaking news in the National Football League as Philadelphia Eagles tackle Lane Johnson just took to social media to announce his retirement from the NFL. In the statement that Johnson posted, he said, quote, "I have given it my all for 14 years, season after season, pushing my body to the max and tirelessly working my craft to not only live up to the legacy of the guys that came before me, but to set a new standard of success for the best franchise in all of sports." He went on to say that he made the incredibly difficult decision to retire from the National Football League after conversations with his family, and says he wants to focus on his mental health. He was scratched prior to their game against the Rams this past weekend. But again, Lane Johnson announcing his retirement from the NFL. Dodgers and Braves, game 3, 6 o'clock Eastern time on FS1. Brewers and Padres, 9:30 Eastern time.
4: Ricky Henderson's 130 stolen bases in the 1982 season has stood as the modern-day Major League record for some 40 years now. But the Marshall softball record for most steals in a season is not nearly that old. Do you know who holds the mark? Only set the Marshall record. She led the entire nation in steals that year. With your Marshall Health Marshall Minute, I'm Steve Cotton.

0: have you been?
1: Out with other men, Herb. Letting them have their way with me.
2: I love that line.
3: Now more from the decade of Nixon, Carter, Archie Bunker, and leisure suits. Hey, who wouldn't want to go back? It's Saving the 70s.
2: Man, am I glad you are still here. Otherwise, I'd just be sitting here talking to myself. Hey, this is Saving the 70s.

right, it's not high art. You do know what show you chose, don't you? This is Saving the 70s. It's a cute little song, and there's nothing wrong with cute little songs. Doctor's Orders, Carol Douglas. I'm Mike Walker, and a child arrived just the other day. He came to the world, postage due. I sent him back. Cute little booger, though. A child.

0: also struck Zarathustra. And God spoke. Deodato on Saving the 70s, along with Cats in the Cradle from Harry Chapin. I'm Mike Walker, and you better hang on, because if I'm going to drag out all my records and make all this mess, the least you can do is listen. Hang on for more.
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6: Are you in the power? I shake your hand now.
0: Soviet cosmonaut Alexei Leonov on July 17th, 1975, announcing that Apollo and Soyuz, the two spacecraft, were shaking hands. A few hours before American Commander Tom Stafford and Leonov actually shook hands, 136 miles above the surface of the Earth. I'm Mike, and this is Saving the 70s.

a surprisingly sensitive song from a man that we don't ordinarily think of as oozing sensitivity, Alice Cooper on Saving the 70s. And here's a song that charted in two separate decades, first in the 60s, of course, when it was new, but then again, for some reason, in 1973. It's Bobby Boris Pickett.

0: The Monster Mash from Bobby Boris Pickett and Only Women Bleed. Alice Cooper on Saving the 70s with Mike Walker. Brought to you in part by... Oh, wait, they went out of business. Never mind. Saving the 70s is coming right back.
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2: Fox News, I'm Tom Graham. President Trump heads to Maryland today to announce his administration will spend $6.6 billion to build components for submarines in Baltimore.
3: That shipbuilding announcement the president is making this afternoon in Baltimore is getting a little bit spicy. Fox has told the president blocked Maryland Governor Wes Moore from speaking at that event. A spokesperson for the governor shot back saying Wes Moore has always said he will work with anyone when it comes to delivering for Marylanders, but bow to no one.
2: That's Fox's Jackie Heinrich. France's Interior Ministry estimates more than 250,000 people took part in demonstrations that continue to rage today. Young people blocking hundreds of schools. At least 190 have been injured. More than 5,000 people have been arrested. 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

0: The Federal Reserve's preferred inflation gauge accelerated in April, focusing attention on the central bank's ongoing struggle to bring price increases back to its 2% target, dimming hopes for a near-term interest rate cut. The Personal Consumption Expenditures Price Index rose 0.4% in April. The average rate on the 30-year fixed-rate mortgage climbed to 6.53% last week. That's the highest level in 9 months. Rising inflation concerns and elevated Treasury yields continued to pressure borrowing costs. Joy Furniture is recalling about 10,400 Talon and Royce sofas, love seats, and recliners after dozens of overheating incidents involving the power recliner switch. The power switch can malfunction and overheat, creating a fire hazard. The furniture was mostly sold in the Northeast. I'm Mark Huffman. Learn more at consumeraffairs.com.
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3: Now more from the decade of Nixon, Carter, Archie Bunker, and leisure suits. Hey, who wouldn't want to go back? It's saving the 70s.
4: Mark Knopfler of Dire Straits, unquestionably one of the greatest guitar players alive. 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

0: Saving the 70s with Mike Walker. What a song. Sad Sweet Dreamer from Sweet Sensation. Back in 1976, one of the hottest albums of the year was Silk Degrees from Boz Scaggs. And I have a monster hit from that album coming up.
1: Chilly nights going Greek. 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
2: Then we add in our garlic. Now we're going to add the meat to the pot because it's Greek. I like a combo of half beef, half lamb. And now we've got to spice it up, right? Some kosher salt, a little black pepper, chili powder, dry oregano, allspice, add tomato paste, stock, fire-roasted tomatoes, kidney beans, Volpita chips, feta cheese,
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1: Ricky Henderson's 130 stolen bases in the 1982 season has stood as the modern-day Major League record for some 40 years now. But the Marshall softball record for most steals in a season is not a record. She led the entire nation in steals that year. With your Marshall Health Marshall Minute, I'm Steve Cotton.

0: Here's a guy who thinks WKRP in Cincinnati's in its 31st season.
1: As God is my witness, I thought turkeys could fly.
0: Mike Walker on Saving the 70s.
2: In 1976, Silk Degrees from Boz Scaggs was one of the very hottest albums, and this was the first mega hit from that.

weak. Let he who is without sin cast the first stone. The thing is, far from being repentant, Mary McGregor in Torn Between Two Lovers is actually asking for permission to continue. The nerve.

0: Let's talk about real-life record executive Tommy Mottola, 1977's Cherchez la Femme from Dr. Bazard's original Savannah Band on Saving the 70s with Mike Walker, and there's more straight ahead.
1: This is Rewind, October 6th, 1960.
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1: This date in 1980. The Bee Gees sued their manager and PolyGram Records for $200 million, alleging fraud and misrepresentation. The suit was settled out of court. And October 6, 1988. The NBC premiere of Dear John. Starring Judd Hirsch. I'm Brendan Bruce. And that's Rewind.
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0: Hi, and welcome to the show. I'm Mike Walker, and she's Dionne Warwick. One of those great Burt Bacharach Hal David songs. I'll never fall in love again on Saving the 70s.

I'll Never Fall in Love Again from Dionne Warwick on Saving the 70s with Mike Walker as we welcome aboard affiliate number 41, Variety AM 1640 in Marlborough, Massachusetts. Hello, Marlborough. Thanks for listening to Saving the 70s. Here's Robert Palmer, Every Kind of People.

0: rush to Washington, Peter Jennings with the news. And Peter, I understand the people in Saigon are waiting now for the South Vietnamese government to give them recognizable leadership.
1: Indeed, Stephanie. They're waiting probably for what seems to be inevitable, the fall of their city. Saving the

From Court and Spark, Free Man in Paris, Joni Mitchell on Saving the 70s with Mike Walker. Before that, What's Your Name from Lynyrd Skynyrd. Now Walter and Donald, the guys from Steely Dan. Ricky, don't lose that number.

0: Ricky, don't lose that number from Steely Dan at Saving the 70s with Mike Walker. Remember, Saving the 70s is available 24 hours a day at Saving the 70s. 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
2: News. I'm John Saucier. President Trump speaking with reporters before departing the White House from Maryland earlier today. Mr. Trump, are you considering a pause in the federal gas tax to ease prices?
3: What are we thinking about that?
2: Republicans are also weighing a diesel fuel export ban. Meanwhile, Cornell University announcing today that former U.S. Deputy Attorney General Sally Yates will lead an independent

0: review of how the school handled an alleged gang rape at a campus fraternity house in 2024. New York Governor Kathy Hochul says she's hopeful the investigation leads to changes.
1: This is about finding out how we can just change the culture that was clearly there, that is so abhorrent to all of us as we see the results.
0: Protesters criticizing the university for not doing enough to investigate the incident or support the alleged victim who sued the school and the seven accused former students. Lawyers for two of the accused students claimed their clients did nothing wrong. America is listening to Fox News.
2: With the Wall Street Business Report, I'm Bob Agnew. The merger between Paramount and Warner Brothers Discovery at $110 billion is a big deal, and as Matt Matson reports, it's now a done deal.
3: The new company is adopting the name Skydance. The $110 billion transaction is expected to result in thousands of job cuts because there will be so many overlapping roles. The transaction cleared a major legal hurdle last week. That's when a federal judge approved a settlement resolving an antitrust challenge brought on by California and 11 other states. I'm Matt Mattinson.
2: 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The latest numbers from the American Customer Satisfaction Index show it's a Midwest-based brand, Meijer. 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On Wall Street at the closing bell, the Dow was up 265 points. For the Wall Street Business Report, I'm Bob Agnew.

dreams come true on Saving the 70s, the theme to Laverne and Shirley. I'm Mike Walker. Who remembers this one from 10 years after? I love to change the world. I used to have this on a quadraphonic demonstration disc from Columbia Records. That's right, we had surround sound too back when dinosaurs roamed the earth. We just called it something different.

Entrepreneurs, get used to it on Saving the 70s. This is stupid, really stupid. This is stupid, really stupid. This is stupid, really stupid. Mary Wilson. I went to my-

I got a sneaking suspicion she has done something like that before, too. Mary Wilson, telephone man on Saving the 70s with Mike Walker. You know, I got a buddy who used to work for the phone company. No wonder he was exhausted all the time. And his wife drove him to an early grave. Oh, no, he's still alive and doing fine. Just he and his wife went to see Buddy Holly's grave on vacation. Drove him to an early grave.

0: It's just a question of angle, don't you understand? I want to kiss you, roll over from Exile on Saving the 70s, along with Telephone Man from Mary Wilson and Get Used to It, Roger Vidores. Saving the 70s is coming right back. You get used to that.
1: This is Lighten Up with Ken Davis, brought to you by Compassion International. With humor and insight, we hope to challenge you to grow in your relationship to God, your family, and those around you. Now let's listen as author, speaker, and comedian Ken Davis reveals his true feelings about having children.
2: I see glimpses of life when my wife marries me and stays married to me. How many of you would stay married to me? Men don't even...

0: think about that question. I got little glimpses of life when I had children. Didn't want children. It isn't that I hated children, just that we'd met one. Went to a house to eat, slobbering nasty stuff all over this child's face. Dripping this thing, this slobber thing, this industrial strength, nasty hanging slobber. Adult slobber, I saw you do it in the first part of the show down there. But we can get rid of it. We can get rid of it, hide it. This just swings there. The sun was hitting it, throwing raised modes around the room. I wanted to say to the mom, get some scissors, cut that off of there.
1: When I became a father, I learned what every new parent discovers. Your own kids' messes aren't nearly as gross as other people's. My first daughter drooled and slime dribbled all over the place, just like any other infant. And then we had another one. God's unconditional love for us still baffles me. But our love for our children makes it a little easier to believe that we will never be too disgusting for Him. Lighten up and live.
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2: Two-time Super Bowl champion offensive tackle Lane Johnson of the Eagles announced his retirement from the NFL effective immediately. Johnson no-showed against the Rams in Week 4, telling the Eagles prior to the game on Sunday that he was not going to play. He's a two-time Super Bowl champion, two-time All-Pro, and six-time Pro Bowler, and released a statement today saying that his personal and family priorities have changed and he needs to focus on his mental health. So Lane Johnson is calling it quits after 14 seasons in the NFL. NFL Network says Lamar Jackson has an outside chance to face the Falcons on Sunday Night Football in Week 5 with his ankle injury. AL.com is saying that Saturday's game between Alabama and Georgia and Tuscaloosa could be affected by Hurricane Isaiah. A decision on whether to move the game is expected within the next 24 hours if the tropical storm does turn into a hurricane. Dodgers and Braves about to get underway on FS1 in Game 3. Brewers and Padres later tonight.
3: A 20-win season has long been the benchmark for a stellar pitcher in Major League Baseball. It's different in softball, where the pitchers can throw more often. Do you know the Marshall single-season record for the most softball wins? Andy Williamson set a Marshall softball record with 33 pitching victories in the Herd's 2013 NCAA tournament season, a mark tied by Jordan Dixon in 2015. With your Marshall Health Marshall Minute, I'm Steve Cotton.
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5: Reverend Jesse Jackson of Operation Breadbasket is quoted today as saying he's extending his leave of absence in order to work toward a national third political party. In an interview in the Chicago Sun-Times, he said the party would be created for the purpose of nominating a black man for president in 1972, and also might bargain for the nomination of a black man for a vice president at the Democratic National Convention. Democratic Congressman John Conyers of Michigan was named as Jackson's personal choice to head a presidential ticket.
6: So how did Jesse Jackson's attempt to broker the 72 Democratic Convention go? Well, we'll ask President Conyers a little later. First of all, let's continue with music. I'm saving the 70s.

Reflections of My Life from Marmalade on Saving the 70s. Pow. Here's Robin McNamara. Pow. Lay a Little Lovin' on Me. Pow. A Saving the 70s.

0: wife and I have this thing when a really mind-blowingly great song from the 70s comes on the air, one of us will turn to the other and say, we had great music. Is that an understatement? Hotel California from the Eagles on Saving the 70s. I'm Mike. You hang on for more.
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3: 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There's only ever going to be $1 summer, but is there anybody that you see coming up, you know, along the way now that you think, oh, reminds me of myself, or, you know, it's
4: not
3: gonna...
4: really. I don't really. I mean, I see people take things that you know, they saw me do and take it to another level. Yeah. They morph it into something that's their own. And, you know, I think that's what every generation does. We learn from the generation before us, and then we morph it into something that we can use, and then it goes on, and then we pass it on to the next generation, and it just goes forward that way.
0: Donna Summer in an interview she did with Extra not long before her death, and I'm Mike. This is Saving the 70s.

0: song that really speaks to conditions in California now. It never rains in Southern California. Albert Hammond on Saving the 70s, along with I Feel Love from Donna Summer. My name's Mike, and there's more Saving the 70s after this.
1: I'm Paul Acey, and you're listening to Plugged In. The Star Wars franchise covers a galaxy of products. The latest star to crop up is the T-rated Star Wars Zero Company, where you play as the leader of a ragtag group of mercenaries battling against a creepy cult. Gameplay is fun and frenetic, and it is largely bloodless. But hey, this is a tactical shooter, which means players will navigate lots of violence. Foul language can be heard. You'll deal with some poisonous insect-like critters that can kill as well. They're also the source of the cultists' power, too. Power that makes them feel immortal. They're not. Zero Company has already made a lot of

0: fans, but this game, like its sneaky little insects, can sting. For more great video game reviews, go to PluggedIn.com/radio. This is the way. I'm Paul Acey for Plugged In by Focus on the Fan.
1: I'm Ashley DeBorkin with a Fox Celebrity Profile with Sarah Snook, who leads Peacock's All Her Fault, about a mother searching for her missing son and the mysterious circumstances which unfold from there. Snook spoke about how being a mom added to her perspective on the role.
2: Yeah, I was only able to draw on that for my own experiences, or my, I've never lost her at all, but the imagination to the world building of that, what it would be like to have the worst thing happen.
1: Previously starring as Shiv Roy on Succession, she shared what she was looking for in projects following the hit series.
2: I've been really kind of conscious about putting Succession in a different box. Like, it's not a thing that can ever be topped or compared with, or that was such an amazing experience that was career changing.
1: And you're also an EP on this for the first time. So what is sort of a takeaway that you can bring to whatever project you do next?
2: When you're an EP, every project is a different way of inhabiting that role. For me, what was really important was setting a culture on set and to have a kind of everyone's welcome equality.
1: Ashley DeBorkin, Fox News.
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3: Creepy stuff there as the Riddler and the Batman. This week, Quentin called Paul weak sauce on a podcast. Now the Batman director Matt Reeves coming to bat for Paul on X, calling him an incredible actor and an incredible person.
5: It's like in the great stories, Mr. Frugal.
3: And if you've got $100,000 lying around, well, we've got a story for you. That's the expected cost at a British auction for the writing desk of J.R.R. Tolkien, the legendary author of the Lord of the Rings books, the very desk where much of those works were conceived. For CBS Entertainment, I'm Matt Wolf.
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9: 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CFL stands for Chicago Federation of Labor. Way more than a half century into his career, Dick Biondi is still on the air. 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And I'm Mike on Saving the 70s.

0: Who's been eating my porridge?
1: Mother Nature, was this on the porridge?
0: Yes, lots of my delicious butter.
1: That's chiffon margarine, not butter.
0: Margarine? Oh, no. It's too sweet, too creamy.
1: Chiffon so delicious it fooled even you, Mother Nature.
0: Oh, it's not nice to fool Mother Nature. If you think it's butter, but it's not, it's chiffon.
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written by the great Burt Bacharach, who's still going strong at 134 years old. Maybe that's not quite right. From the movie Butch Cassidy and the Sundance Kid, B.J. Thomas on Saving the 70s.

Now, the Wildwood Flower is an old country classic. It's gained a whole new popularity. The song isn't any more popular, but the flower's doing real good. Wildwood Flower grew wild on the farm, and we never knowed what it was called. Some said it's a flower, and some said it's a weed. I didn't give it much thought. One day I was out there talking to my brother, and I reached down for a weed to chew on. Things got fuzzy and things got blurry, and then everything was gone. Didn't know what happened, but I knew it beat the hell out of sniffing burlap. I come to, and my brother was there, and he said, "What's wrong with your eyes?" I said, "I don't know. I was chewing on the weed." He said, "Let me give it a try." I spent the rest of that day and most of that night trying to find my brother Bill. Caught up with him about 6 o'clock the next morning, naked, singing on the windmill. He said he flew up there. I had to fly out and get him down. He's about half crazy. The very next day, we picked a bunch of them weeds and we put them in the sun to dry. Then we mashed them up and cleaned them off, put them in the corn cob pie. Smoking them wildwood flowers got to be a habit. We never seen no harm. Oh, we thought it was kind of handy. Take a trip and never leave the farm.

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2: 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Stock, fire roasted tomatoes, kidney beans, old pita chips, feta cheese.
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0: I'm Jonathan McKee, and you're listening to Plugged In. New York City is telling kids to wait on AI in the classroom. Under a new policy, public school students from pre-K through 8th grade won't use AI tools in class, and companion chatbots are banned across all grades. High schoolers may use AI in specific ways, but only after they're taught how to use it properly. Honestly, that's a conversation every family should be having. AI can be useful. It can explain concepts, organize ideas, but kids still need to wrestle with problems, build relationships with teachers, and learn how to think before a chatbot thinks for them. So ask your kids where they're using AI. Talk about when it helps, when it hurts, and why wisdom can't be outsourced. Because AI might be able to finish the sentence, but our kids still need to learn how to form the thought. For more about the screens in your kids' pockets, visit PluggedIn.com/radio. I'm Jonathan McKee, author of Parenting Generation Screen. With Plugged In, I focus on the family.
1: I'm Ashley Dvorkin with a Fox Celebrity Profile with Dave Franco, Ariana Greenblatt, and Justice Smith of the magic-filled franchise continuation, Now You See Me, Now You Don't.
2: Dave, I want to start with you because I know you've been practicing the card-throwing skills.
3: Oh, yeah.
2: Have you showed it off, like, in real life anywhere? Do you have a fun story of being somewhere random and you're like, oh, look?
3: Isla and I were walking through this park in Budapest where we shot the newest movie, and from a distance, we see this kid trying to throw cards, but he was very bad at it. And so I went up to him and he had no idea who I was, and I taught him how to throw cards, and by the time I walked away, he was whipping those across the park.
2: Ariana and Justice, you got to work with the team at the Magic Castle.
4: Learning basic magic, you kind of learn how most magic tricks are done, and it does kind of take the magic out of it, but you do have, you find a new appreciation for magic.
5: One of our amazing teachers, Handsome Jack, he would show me card tricks, and if I liked them enough, I would be like, please tell me how you did that.
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6: 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This week, Quentin called Paul weak sauce on a podcast. Now the Batman director Matt Reeves coming to bat for Paul on X, calling him an incredible actor and an incredible person.
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6: And if you've got $100,000 lying around, well, we've got a story for you. That's the expected cost at a British auction for the writing desk of J.R.R. Tolkien, the legendary author of the Lord of the Rings books, the very desk where much of those works were conceived. 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
11: The Dodgers are scoreless at Atlanta, bottom of the third, the first of two NL Division Series games on FS1 tonight. Yoshinobu Yamamoto is the Dodgers' starting pitcher. Chris Sale has been great again for the Braves. Three scoreless innings. He had six strikeouts, no walks in the first two frames. He is up to 62 pitches so far, and it would have been 2-0 Dodgers, except the gold glover in left field, Mauricio Dubon, saved him, robbing a two-run homer top of the third that Freddie Freeman nearly hit out. Sale had shut out the Dodgers and Yamamoto in late August, by the way, 1-0 with a complete game. Tonight, 9:30 p.m. Eastern time, it's one-seed Milwaukee at San Diego. While the Dodgers-Braves series is tied at a game apiece, the best of five that's in San Diego tonight has the Brewers up 2-0. Ravens quarterback Lamar Jackson, with his sprained ankle, is not likely to play Sunday night in Atlanta, according to NFL Network.
12: Year in and year out, the women's tennis team has been one of the jewels for the Marshall Athletic Department, with several big seasons and strong national rankings. Do you know the year the team won the most matches in team competition? The 2004 Marshall women's tennis team is the most decorated ever at Marshall, with a 22-5 record, the most wins in school history, and the team won both the regular season and tournament titles in the Mid-American Conference. With your Marshall Health Marshall Minute, I'm Steve Cotton.

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0: Streisand, Kris Kristofferson.
1: Watch closely now.
0: A Star is Born.
2: The summer before we were married, my wife Robin and I went to Winston-Salem with our friends Karen and Russ, had dinner at Red Lobster, and went to the Haines Mall Cinema to see A Star is Born. That was almost 40 years ago. Why do I still remember that? I'm Mike Walker, and this is Saving the 70s.

70s, we started the segment with Evergreen from Barbara Streisand, and you just heard James Taylor, Your Smiling Face. James Taylor has a brand new album, his first album of all original tunes in more than a dozen years. It's called Before the World, and I have every intention of getting my hands on it at the earliest possible opportunity. I'm Mike Walker on Saving the 70s.

What a wonderful song. My fellow North Carolinian, Ronnie Millsap. It was almost like a song on Saving the 70s. I have a friend who went to school with Ronnie Millsap at the North Carolina School for the Blind. No, I didn't go there. I was not blind when I was younger, but I am now. Here's Story's brother Louie on Saving the 70s.

0: three times along with stories. Brother Louie on Saving the 70s with Mike Walker. And there's more in just a moment. You hang on.
1: Working for a purpose. This is Soundbites, and I'm Alan Davidson. For many Gen Zers, creating profits isn't enough. They want higher purpose at work. Anthony Virapan, who created Microsoft's Entrepreneurship for Positive Impact initiative, says that to attract top young talent, firms have to realize that having an impact matters.
2: They are looking to work for more good things, and that's also an important component here, you know, for this type of impact startups, is they found a way to create a company with a purpose, and that can help them to scale not only with the money, but having the right people and attract the right talents at a good time.
1: Recruiting those motivated younger workers and recognizing their value will become increasingly important over time. And startups should take that lesson to heart. With Soundbites, I'm Alan Davidson for CBS News.
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4: the Constitution of the United States.
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4: So help me God.
5: So help me God.
4: Congratulations, Mr. President.
0: And with that, former Congressman, Vice President, and former member of the Warren Commission, Gerald R. Ford, became the 38th President of the United States. I'm Mike on Saving the 70s.